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9: From the Sky News Centre at 2, the Prime Minister says pensioners won't lose out after announcing plans to overhaul the state pension triple lock in 2030. Under the proposals, pensions will continue to rise every year by at least 2.5% or in line with inflation. Andy Burnham told the Labour conference in Liverpool yesterday that the savings will pay for social care reforms. Reform UK's Nigel Farage says the PM's misleading people.
10: The triple lock is an absolutely tiny part of the £1.4 trillion that the UK government spends every year. Frankly, the thought that cutting pensions would leave enough money free for a national care service, those sums don't add up or make sense at all.
9: Manchester City say they're innocent and will appeal after being found guilty of breaking Premier League rules for nearly a decade. An independent commission says the club concealed the true state of its revenues to get around financial regulations from 2009. Garvahi Road residents have launched a fresh legal bid to stop the Drumcree parade. Protesters continue to block the mainly nationalist area of Portadown while Orange men wait at Drumcree Church for permission to march. Petrol but no explosive devices were found in vans that sparked a major security alert at an RAF base in Gloucestershire. Police say the decision to release 5 men on bail was based on experience and strategy. In sport, England bounced back from defeat to Spain with a 2-0 victory away to the Czech Republic in the Nations League. The hosts were reduced to 10 men in the first half with goals from Anthony Gordon and Harry Kane after the break in Prague. Manager Thomas Tuchel says it wasn't glamorous, but that's okay.
11: You have to sometimes do the hard work with not a lot of praise because we were the favourites and we wanted to win. We demanded the win from us. Then you go up with one man, of course, and everyone expects we ourselves. You're suddenly the heavy favourites.
9: And Scotland had Jack Hendry sent off early in their 3-0 defeat to Switzerland at Hampden Park.

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3: Now, the weather.
4: Outside, gloomy skies, a persistent drizzle, and a chilly wind blowing from the west, north, east, and south.
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3: From the Sky News Centre at 3. Opposition parties have unanimously accused the Prime Minister of punishing pensioners after he announced an overhaul of the triple lock. Andy Burnham told the Labour conference his plans will make significant savings, which can be spent on social care. It could mean smaller pension rises from 2030, which would hit people like these in Runcorn in Cheshire.
4: You're just robbing the pensioners. I've worked all my life.
5: Pensioners never get anything, do they?
6: Pensions are going to suffer, aren't they? But if he's going to put it to care, that's okay.
7: Just in debt, and we all have to do our bit, don't we?
3: The Premier League's confirmed Manchester City have been found guilty of all charges over financial rule breaches. An independent commission found the club arranged sham contracts to artificially inflate revenues. City say they'll appeal. Ex-world snooker champion Graham Dott's been jailed for 7 years for child sex abuse. The 49-year-old targeted a boy and girl of primary school age with multiple incidents over several years. The mother of a 23-year-old woman who was shot dead by her father while staying at his home in the US in 2025 wants the case reopened. A Texas grand jury found there was insufficient evidence to charge Chris Harrison. Jane Coates has travelled to the US for answers.
8: My anger isn't raging and shouty. I've never been that kind of person. I feel that Lucy is being let down and she deserves so much more than that. The one thing that I can give back to Lucy is her voice, and that is what I'm going to continue to keep on trying to do.
3: The Prosper Police Department says a thorough investigation was carried out. In sport, England have their first points in this season's Nations League thanks to a 2-0 win away to 10-man Czech Republic. And Scotland also had a player sent off in their 3-0 defeat to Switzerland in Sebastian Pokanoli's first home game in charge. And bakers made cookies, recreated ice gems and built a biscuit mosaic during last night's Great British Bake Off. It saw the first elimination of the season, with Danny from Dorset going home. That's the latest. I'm AJ Walsh.

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3: is back. 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
3: from the Sky News Centre at 4 The Culture Secretaries refuse to say if tax rises will be needed to pay for the new universal care service proposed by Andy Burnham. The Prime Minister told the Labour Party conference that he'll adjust the pensions triple lock from 2030 to afford it. Economists are concerned that it still won't cover the cost. But when pushed on tax rises, Lisa Nandy wouldn't give a concrete answer.
4: Look, we haven't set out anything further than today where we've said we are determined to deliver the biggest step change and investment into social care that this country's ever seen. And as you heard from Andy today, he came into politics to do the right thing. People might not always agree with him, but he will always stand up and fight for what he believes is right.
3: Manchester City fans are coming to terms with the extent of the financial breaches their club appears to have committed. An independent commission has found them guilty of all the charges against them for breaking the Premier League's fair play rules. David Mooney from the Blue Moon podcast says he feels let down by the owners.
5: I dare say there will be fans out there who are angry at the Premier League, who will side with the club, who think that the club is innocent and, you know, has said that it's innocent. That's just not where I'm at the moment.
3: Investigations are continuing after three teenagers were killed when their car entered the River Weir in Sunderland. A 17-year-old boy who was also in the vehicle yesterday afternoon has been arrested and is still in police custody. In sport, England bounced back from defeat to Spain with a 2-0 victory away to the Czech Republic in the Nations League. The hosts were reduced to 10 men in the first half with goals from Anthony Gordon and Harry Kane after the break in Prague. And Scotland had Jack Hendry sent off early in their 3-0 defeat to Switzerland at Hampden Park. And preschoolers are clocking in an average of more than 18,000 steps a day. A global study looked at around 3,500 3- and 4-year-olds from 44 countries between 2018 and 2025. Children in low- to middle-income countries and those living in rural areas appeared to take more steps. That's the latest. I'm AJ Walsh.

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0: Surprised, five people were released on bail after an incident near RAF Fairford. Officers found petrol but no explosives in three vans near the US used airbase in Gloucestershire. It's also emerged one of the suspects reportedly called police on himself before a farmer raised the alarm on Sunday. The US president's not sure bailing them out was the right decision.
1: Was this a long-standing investigation?
2: A long-standing, yeah. We were involved in it, but as you know, your fellow countrymen, they let him go. Well, they didn't let him go. They put him out on bail, I assume. They have them watched closely, but these were serious people, seriously bad people, and they should not have done that.
0: Manchester City's chief executive says the Premier League has a conspiracy against them. He's responded to the guilty verdict of an independent commission, finding they've breached financial rules over 9 years. Manager Thomas Tuchel thinks Jude Bellingham can become permanent England captain after the midfielder ended the 2-0 Nations League win away to the Czech Republic. The Real Madrid midfielder replaced goal scorer Harry Kane in the second half in Prague. Tuchel says he discussed Bellingham's role with him before the game.
3: We had if our hearts or our stomach said, like, let's go again, let's start again, and both our heads said maybe 30 minutes is enough for today, because he hasn't played, I think, in this quick turnaround through this season.
0: It was a frustrating evening for Scotland in a 3-0 defeat to Switzerland as they wait for a win in this season's Nations League. Jack Hendry was sent off early in Sebastian Pocanoli's first home game in charge. And doing certain training exercises just once a week is enough to cut blood pressure. A study got people to take part in four lots of isometric training, like wall squat exercises and holding planks. That's the latest.

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0: See Karan Aujla live when he brings his P-Pop Culture Tour to Birmingham, London and Manchester this October with special guest Icky. 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
7: From the Sky News Centre at 6, the Culture Secretary's refused to say if tax rises will be needed to pay for the new universal care service proposed by Andy Burnham. The Prime Minister's told the Labour Party conference he'll adjust the pension's triple lock from 2030 to afford it,

0: their revenues, which bosses deny. It's emerged one of the five men arrested near RAF Fairford called police on himself an hour before a local farmer raised the alarm on Sunday. The suspects have all been granted bail. The number of anti-Semitic incidents at British universities is significantly higher than before Hamas attacked Israel nearly 3 years ago. The Community Security Trust recorded 95 involving Jewish students in the past year. Nearly half of British adults say they struggle to work out what's real and what's not online. National Trading Standards says people are increasingly being duped by fake websites, deepfake videos and AI-generated images. Mike Andrews is from the organisation.
1: Stopping and thinking about what you're seeing, what you're listening to, what's being pushed to you on social media. Is it genuine? It can look extremely convincing, but just take that time to stop and think about whether or not this could be a scam.
0: And Anthony Gordon and Harry Kane got the goals as England beat Czech Republic 2-0 in the Nations League. Scotland were beaten 3-0 by Switzerland. That's the latest. I'm Faye De Silva.
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6: 2 minutes after six, happy hump day, happy Wednesday. It feels like it's been a week since I've been here. Anyway, let's get going. It is your All Request Hour, kicking things off with Bram Mustra and Queen. Yeah, let me know what song you want to hear. Let me get on the radio. By the way, let me introduce myself. My name is Paul Shah, and this is your breakfast show.
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1: It's 11 minutes after 6. Good morning. My name is Paul Shah, your sad, pathetic excuse for a radio presenter through till 9 o'clock. But through till 7, I do give you something nice. Well, I give you something nice every hour, to be honest with you. In this particular hour, we get to play your song. So let me know what song you want to hear this morning. 020-8813-8040. Or you can hit me up on WhatsApp. 07925-700-272. It's all requests through till 7. So, yeah, let me turn that frown upside down. Let's get going just after the break with... Oh, Long Run Up.

0: The new one from Himesh and Shreya Ghoshal just around the corner. 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
1: Right, M25 anti-clock between 31 and 1A for the Dartford Crossing tailbacks building there. About half hour's worth of delays. M1 southbound between 15 and 14 near Milton Keynes. Commuter traffic there at the moment, 20 minutes of delays. And the M4 eastbound between, at Junction 10 Link Road. About 15, 20 minutes worth of delays there on the slip road due to morning repair work. More for you in the next hour.
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1: 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The Hawkinses rally together to help Nicola. Tensions between Jack and Amy push her closer to Craig, and Suki finds herself outmaneuvered. Over on Channel 4, Grand Designs at 9 PM. Seb's designing, project managing and building an ambitious house all by himself, with a cladding system that he's devised himself in his grandparents' back garden. No pressure then. And from our sponsor Sony TV, Kaun Banega Crorepati at 9 PM. They say some shows entertain, some inspire, and then there's Kaun Banega Crorepati. You have the famous hot seat, the legendary Amitabh Bachchan. India's most iconic quiz show brings bigger dreams, tougher questions and life-changing moments. It's been an incredible start to the new season. Make sure you're watching Kaun Banega Crorepati tonight, only on Sony TV.
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1: 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Good morning. We've got so much more coming up for you on the way right here on the UK's Biggest Asian Mix. But right now, this one always makes me smile inside. Feel good song, Ash King.

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It's Alpha Varvar on Sunrise Radio. I've had mixed reviews about this film. Somebody WhatsApped me a few weeks back saying, you've got to watch it, it's really good. And then another person said to me, it's absolute toilet, it's rubbish. Have you seen Alpha? Let me know. I saw that it was listed in the cinemas. But to be honest with you, we were probably more interested in watching Spider-Man than Alpha. But anyway, Mother's Mayfair at the Dilly has reopened its doors with a stunning new makeover with a brand new spectacular bar and lounge, which will make you gasp. Open daily for dinner and now also open every day for high chai between 12 and 3 p.m. To book, call 0208-574-1897. Advanced bookings advised for London's newest restaurant and bar lounge hotspot. Okay, so if you weren't tuned in yesterday, or maybe you didn't know, I mean, we mentioned it, Sunrise Radio has been nominated for Radio Station of the Year at the Asian Media Awards. On top of that, three other entries, I should say. Raj Guy for Radio Presenter of the Year. He's also up for a he's been nominated there. You've also got Best Radio Show for the Bhangra Showdown with Amit Channa, and then The Breakfast Show with Paul Shah. Is also nominated for Best Radio Show. Now, like I said before, it's very nice to be nominated. I've won that award already. And to be honest with you, I don't think there's too much more room on my mantle at home. And I'm not just saying that as I can't have any more awards. No, to be honest with you, it's very packed with things that are, and I'm sure you parents will agree with me, are much more important than trophies and awards, but my children's baby pictures. So let's just be honest here. I'm really hoping that Amit gets that one, Best Radio Show, because you know what? It's a win for the whole radio station. And same with Raj Guy as well, Radio Presenter of the Year. I think he might have already won that one before. I'm not sure. I know that he's got one trophy from the Asian Media Awards. I'll have to sit down and have a conversation with him. We got more for you just after 7 o'clock. I've got your listener's choice coming up. I've got your corn chair after 8. It's another listener's choice. And your Paul Shah's threesome. That's pretty much how your Wednesday looks right here on the UK's biggest Asian mix right now. Bomb diggy diggy bomb bomb on Sunrise. What does that even mean, by the way?

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7: From the Sky News Centre at 7, the Culture Secretary's refused to rule out extra taxes to pay for a new national care service set out by Andy Burnham. Yesterday, the Prime Minister announced plans to overhaul the state pension triple lock by 2030, but experts say that might not be enough to cover the costs of his proposals. It could mean smaller pension rises, potentially affecting these people in Runcorn in Cheshire.
8: Just robbing the pensioners. I've worked all my life.
9: Pensioners never get anything, do they?
10: Pensions are going to suffer, aren't they? But if he's going to put it to care, that's okay.
11: We're just in debt and we all have to do our bit, don't we?
7: One of the five suspects arrested near RAF Fairford reportedly called 999 on himself on Sunday. It's understood the man contacted police almost an hour before a farmer raised the alarm in Gloucestershire. Cases of anti-Semitism affecting university students.

0: game plan have to put on the side and just see the team reacting well or not with 10 men, and they did the best, to be honest.
1: England beat Czech Republic 2-0, and a collection of unheard recordings by Oasis will no longer go under the hammer after the band sued. Little and Auctions plan to sell a set including 63 live shows. That's the latest. I'm Fade de Silver.
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5: 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Flight from Mumbai into Heathrow Terminal 3 at 10 a.m. lands early at 8 minutes after 9. 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
6: The Sunrise Radio weather update with Dairy Valley, the gold award winner of International Cheese and Dairy Awards 2026. It's simply desilicious.
5: If you haven't got rain right now, it is on the way over most of the UK. Highs of 23 degrees in the south. Midlands highs of 22. Further up north in Scotland, highs of 19 degrees. Right now, at 3 minutes after seven, it's 20 in London, 16 in Cardiff, Birmingham 18, Leicester 19, Bolton, Leeds both at 18, Manchester 19, and right now in Edinburgh, 17 degrees.
6: The Sunrise Radio weather update with Dairy Valley, the gold award winner of International Cheese and Dairy Awards 2026. It's simply desilicious.
5: 4 minutes after seven. Happy Wednesday. Yes, I did come to work in my shorts today as well because it was 20 degrees when I left home. Chunedi on the way for you. I got some hookah bar with Himesh and the Band of Power. Listener's Choice and You're Gone Cheer with Paul Shaw. Paul Shaw.
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1: It's 11 minutes after 7. Happy Wednesday morning. Listener's choice, which of these two do you want next? Gasly Sanu Gandhi, it's a thumbs up for this one. India Wale from Happy New Year, it's a heart emoji. Sanu Gandhi, thumbs up. India Wale, it is a heart emoji. WhatsApp your choice now, 07925 700 272. Winner plays just after the break. On top of that, I got your corn chair coming up for you. And this corn chair is amazingly, absolutely stupidly easy. Sorry, but it is.
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1: Right, it is 17 after 7. We've got a winner with almost 100% of the votes. We'll do that in a second. Before we get there, are you ready for a super easy gauntlet? Here it is. Brem and Suman, two young individuals from different social backgrounds, fall deeply in love. Brem, the son of a wealthy businessman, and Suman, the daughter of a mechanic, face opposition from society and family due to their status differences. Who plays Suman in this film? What's the name of the actress who plays Suman in the film? 1989, Rajiv Verma's in this film, but who plays Suman in the film? Super easy one. 020-8813-8040 or WhatsApp 07925-700-272.
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13: 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What a player.
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3: God, I hate that song. Right, if you're saying Divya Bharati, you are wrong. Tanuja's got it. Well done. If you call the WhatsApp number, you are a donut. Do not call the WhatsApp number, please. A couple of people already done that this morning. Don't bother. What do you think? I'm just Noro sitting here, man. Indu in Cardiff has got it. Zahida in Leicester. Rahul in Aberdare. Ragini in Reading. Chandan in Chelmsford. Who's this? Aju? Is it Aju? New WhatsApper-ish? Let us know where you're from. Gayatri in Kingsbury, Deep in Epping, Proven in Crawley, Lena's got it in Ruislip, Sophie in Scotland, Natu in Wembley, Anrendu in Croydon. There you go, Bapu, you got it. Jaswant in Belgium with the right answer. Renisha in Hayes / Ruislip. That's Mrs. Shah. Anyway, Brem and Suman, two young individuals from different social backgrounds, fall deeply in love. Brem, the son of a wealthy businessman, and Suman, the daughter of a mechanic, face opposition from society and family due to their different social statuses. Who plays Suman in this film? What's the name of the actress who plays Suman in the film? 1989 it was released. Rajiv Verma, Alok Nath in the film as well.
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3: 020-8813-8040 is my telephone number in the studio. You can hit me up on WhatsApp, 07925-700-272. Yeah, I told you it was a super easy gaunt yesterday, didn't I? Who plays Suman in the film? Don't need the film name. If you're new WhatsApping in, that's great. Tell me your name and where you're from as well, so I can give you and your bind a shout out, innit, bro?
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1: M4 eastbound within junction 12, there's about 35 minutes worth of delays. All lanes temporarily held there following a multi-vehicle collision. M25 anti-clock between junction 27, entry strip for the M11, about 20 minutes of delays there, emergency resurfacing work. And the M1 northbound between junction 44 and 45 for Leeds, about 15 minutes worth of delays there following an incident that's just clearing the scene there at the moment. More for you in the next hour.
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1: Well done to Dave in Solihull, Miran Amesh in Preston, Mayank in Birmingham, Ash in Preston, Sneha and Mum in Kings Langley. Well done to you guys. Sridhar in Bromley. Did I pronounce that right? Anyway, yeah, well done to you guys. If you're struggling with the Gauntier, that's okay. I've got one more clue for you. But I thought this was quite an easy Gauntier today. So I'll do that in just a second. Right now, it's Jagger Jesus, your Artist of the Week song on Sunrise.

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1: 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Right, let's do this one more time then for your corn chair. Brem and Suman, two young individuals from different social backgrounds, fall deeply in love. Brem, the son of a wealthy businessman, and Suman, the daughter of a mechanic, face opposition from society and family due to their different social statuses. Who plays Suman in this film? What's the name of the actress who plays Suman in the film? It was released in 1989. Rajiv Verma, Alok Nath and Salman Khan all in the film. In fact, let me drop you one more clue. Salman Khan plays the role of Brem in this film. And every time I turn around, Salman Khan is playing the role of Prem. So if there was going to be a Prem in Bollywood, it's 99% of the time it's going to be Salman Khan. But who plays Suman in this film? What do you reckon, Schmecken? 020-8813-8040 is my telephone number. You can WhatsApp as well, 07925-700-272. I don't need the film name. I just need the name of the lady who plays Suman in this film. I've got to admit, I watched this film when I was a kid. I had a huge crush on the actress who plays Suman. She's got very very soft features, hasn't she? Very soft features. And even as a young kid, I think I had the hots for her. She may have been my first Bollywood crush. I don't know. Anyway, what do you think?
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3: 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Tensions between Jack and Amy push her closer to Craig, and Suki finds herself outmaneuvered. 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
1: 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I went there yesterday with our MD. 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It's so nice in there. Highly recommended. Gajal in Colindale, you got it. Arush in Reading. Rina in Edgbaston. Yes, Divya in Harrow. Ranjit's got it today. Shaheen, I love the spelling. Anika, Nikita, Nyla in Nottingham, Sarah in St Albans, Anjali in Oxford. I got Falguni in Edmonton. It's not Madhuri Dixit, I'm afraid. Again, Madhuri Dixit, no. Gedda in Hounslow. We got Kruti in London as well with the right answer. The answer we're looking for today is Bhagyashree. Yeah, you know what? I'm just going to admit it. She was my first Bollywood crush, I'm pretty sure. She's just got those such soft and very innocent features, hasn't she? It's just very, very innocent. I don't know if she's innocent in real life. Never met her. Probably a good thing, actually. More for you.

0: 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Sunrise and music. 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
1: From the Sky News Centre at 8, the Prime Minister insists pensioners won't lose out after announcing plans to overhaul the triple lock in 2030. Under the proposals, pensions will continue to rise every year by at least 2.5% or in line with inflation. Andy Burnham told the Labour conference the savings will pay for social care reforms. Reform UK's Nigel Farage says he's misleading people.
2: The triple lock is an absolutely tiny part of the £1.4 trillion that the UK government spends every year. Frankly, the thought that cutting pensions would leave enough money free for a national care service, those sums don't add up or make sense at all.
1: It's emerged one of five men arrested near RAF Fairford called police on himself an hour before a local farmer raised concerns on Sunday. No explosives were found in three vans discovered close to the US-used airbase in Gloucestershire. The suspects have been released on bail, something Donald Trump's called disappointing. Our US correspondent Mark Stone says the president's sticking by his initial claims.
3: What I am told is that we should take seriously the president's broad assessment that what happened at the weekend is the result of an investigation that's been going on for some time and that involves authorities from both sides of the Atlantic.
1: Manchester City's chief executive says there's a conspiracy against them after being found guilty of breaching Premier League financial rules. An independent commission found the club arranged sham contracts to inflate their revenues, which bosses deny. A former American Idol singer has been found guilty of murdering his wife.

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1: 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I had to think about that for a second. 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The Sunrise Radio weather update with Dairy Valley, the gold award winner of International Cheese and Dairy Awards 2026. It's simply desilicious. We got highs of 23 degrees in the south of the country, Midlands highs of 22. Further up north in Scotland, you got highs of 19 degrees. Rain on the way if you haven't already got it in most places. At 20 right now in London, Cardiff is at 16, Birmingham 18, Leicester 19, Bolton 17, Leeds and Manchester at 18. And right now in Glasgow, 15 degrees and raining.
2: 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It's simply desilicious.
1: 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Badshah on the way for you. Morini, I got Mashallah from Ekta Tiger as well. 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I've got your Paul Charles threesome all still to come and a whole hour of great music. You're in the right place. 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
1: Right, breakfast with Paul Shah, 11 minutes after 8 o'clock. Happy Wednesday, it's hump day. Let's do your listener's choice before your Paul Shah's threesome. I've got two choices for you. Which of these two do you want next? This is the new one from Drisham, The Conclusion, Muskurado from Lucky Ali. It's a thumbs up for this one, or Rocky Rani Ki Prem Kahani. Heart throb, it's a heart emoji, obviously. Muskurado, thumbs up, heart throb, heart emoji. What's up your choice now? 07925 700 272. Winner plays just after the break. And I've got your Paul Shah's threesome coming up. And oh, bro and bruettes.
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1: 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Right, we got a clear-cut winner for our listeners' choice by almost 100% of the votes. Before we get there, let's do your Paul Charles threesome. I've got three clips of three different songs. All I need you to do is tell me the names of the films that they belong to. It's quite easy today, I reckon. What do you reckon? Have you got all three film names for me? If you have, 020 881 380 40 or WhatsApp 07925 700 272. If you haven't got all three film names, that's okay. As the hour goes on, you get more audio, you get clues that you can use as well. 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
1: Well, you know, I get the odd WhatsApp here and there saying, why don't you play newer songs? And I put in a newer song in the, one of the newest songs in the listener's choice. And this one, the older song, gets voted overwhelmingly. So, you know, don't say I didn't try. And I'm fair as well. The winner is playing. It's just not the new one. It's the old one.

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3: Okay, well done to Musama in Leicester. Sent me the answer like seconds after I played the clips. Amazing. Jayesh in... Jayesh, I'm going to disqualify you. Don't send me two names. I need all three names, okay? So, Jayesh, I'm going to write to you now. DQ. So annoying, man. Just send me all three names when you got them. You don't have to be the first one.
4: I need to be first.
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5: Hey,

The first one, 2003, Shah Rukh Khan. The second, 2006, Abhishek Bachchan. And the third one, 2002, Bobby Deol. Have you got all three film names in Paul Shah's threesome?

0: If you got all three film names, 020-881-38040, WhatsApp 07925-700-272. If you've been disqualified, don't bother sending me any more names like this person is trying to do right now. Sorry. DQ'd, man.
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12: M4 eastbound within junction 12. Carriageway closures and lane restrictions active following serious multi-vehicle collision there. About 45 minutes of delays. M25 clockwise. Junction 29 to 30. Single lane restrictions in place. Just congestion there. Half hour's worth of delays. And the M4 westbound between junctions 3 to 4. About 20 minutes of delays there as well. More for you in the next hour with Shubnam.
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1: Right, okay, so I'm going to be very picky here. Sean Barvey and Milton Keynes, you got it. Zahida in Leicester, Nisha in Milton Keynes. Well done, girl. Vinay in Liverpool. I'll take that, yeah. Abdul in Birmingham's got it today. Amaya and Ava. Is it Ava in Shrewsbury? I think, anyway. I'm going to be very particular. If I didn't read out your name, there's a reason, because you didn't get it right. Let's have another go here. Pay attention to the years, okay?

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1: The first one, 2003, Shah Rukh Khan and Preeti Zinta. The second, 2006, Abhishek Bachchan and Hrithik Roshan. And the third one, 2002, Bobby Deol and Amisha Patel. Can you name all three film names in Paul Shah's threesome? If you can, 020 8813 8040 or WhatsApp 07925. Or something on my lip. WhatsApp 07925 700 272. Those clues once again. First one, 2003, Shah Rukh Khan, Preeti Zinta. Second one, listen carefully, 2006, Abhishek Bachchan, Hrithik Roshan. And the third one, 2002, Bobby Deol, Amisha Patel. You know what you got to do.
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3: 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Tensions between Jack and Amy push her closer to Craig, and Suki finds herself outmaneuvered. 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You have the famous hot seat, the legendary Amitabh Bachchan. 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
0: And now, the weather.
14: Outside, gloomy skies, a persistent drizzle, and a chilly wind blowing from the west, north, east, and south.
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1: 8:51 right now. Saga in Langley. Well done. Yes, Namita in Liverpool. Samir in Leamington Spa. Yeah, you got it right. Dina in Guildford's got it today. No, a lot of people getting it wrong. Dolly's got it. Well done. Syra in Cheltenham, thank you for your kind words. I needed that today. Somebody sending me song names. No, that's not good. Let's have a listen. Galhonaho. Doom 2. Not Doom. Doom 2. Hamraaz. So your three films, Galahonaho, Doom 2 and Hamraaz. Well done to everyone who got it right. Shab's on the way for you next. She's in from 9 o'clock. From 12, it's Kavita. From 4, you've got Raj Guy on your drive home in for Dutta all this week. And then 7 tonight, it's Nance. That's pretty much how your Wednesday looks on the UK's biggest Asian mix, Sunrise Radio. We are inching very, very closer to something I've been looking forward to for the last 6 months here at Sunrise Radio. And that's moving into our new studio next door, which the engineers have been working tirelessly on. I got a text message yesterday saying, Paul, training tomorrow, 10 a.m., meaning today. I was like, I can't do 10 a.m. I can do 11:30. I'm a busy man. So, yeah, hopefully that means next week we'll be in the new one. Woo!

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20: From the Sky News Centre at 9. The Work and Pension Secretary's rejected claims Labour's breaking its promises after the Prime Minister announced the triple lock will be adjusted. Pat McFadden's responded to claims that legislating for the changes before they come in after 2030 would mean going against pledges in the party's manifesto.
21: We said we would keep the triple lock for the duration of this Parliament. We will keep that promise. The Prime Minister was absolutely clear about that in his speech, and it's really important that pensioners know that. And that's line one of this discussion on the triple lock.
20: The mechanisms being reformed to help pay for social care. Donald Trump says it's disappointing. Five men arrested near RAF Fairford on Sunday have been released on bail. One of the suspects called the police on himself almost an hour before a farmer raised concerns at the site used by American military in Gloucestershire. The US president's not sure bailing them was the right decision.
22: Was this a long-standing investigation?
23: A long-standing, yeah. We were involved in it, but as you know, your fellow countrymen, they let him go.
22: So. Mr. President?
23: Well, they didn't let him go. They put him out on bail. I assume they have him watched closely. But these were serious people, seriously bad people, and they should not have done that.
20: Manchester City bosses say there's a conspiracy against the club after being found guilty of breaching Premier League financial rules. Chief Executive Ferran Soriano says they'll appeal the ruling. Nearly half of British adults say they struggle to work out what's real and what's not online. National Trading Standards says people are increasingly being duped by deepfake videos and AI-generated images. Greggs is going to shut four factories, with around 740 jobs being cut. The bakery chain says the changes will happen over the next 2.5 years. And England secured their first Nations League win of the season with a 2-0 victory away against the Czech Republic. Scotland are still waiting to pick up any points after a 3-0 defeat to Switzerland. That's the latest. I'm Faye De Silva.
24: You know what you're getting with a conference. Laptop backpacks, security pass lanyard.
25: If you could just pop this on.
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0: 9:35 this morning, scheduled to land at 9:15. Air India flight AI111, due in from Delhi to Heathrow Terminal 2 at 11:30, expected to land at 10 past 11. For further details, please contact your airlines directly before you head out.
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0: The day starts with a band of heavy rain in the northern half with patchier rain in the south. Rain will clear in the afternoon to sunny spells with areas of cloud and showers pushing into the west. Maximum temperatures continue to be uncharacteristically warm. Have you noticed? A maximum of 19 in Edinburgh today, 21 in Bournemouth, 21 in Manchester and 23 here in London.
1: The Sunrise Radio weather update with Dairy Valley, the gold award winner of International Cheese and Dairy Awards 2026. 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
0: Good morning and welcome to Wednesday on Sunrise. It is the last day of September with sunshine and rain on the cards. To cheer you up, we've thrown a lot of chit-chat into the mix. But first, Om Shanti Om and Lapata ladies to make you comfy for this three-hour session. Jahan bhi aap sun rahe hain, jo bhi sweat kar rahe hain, welcome.
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0: 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I'm looking forward to so many things, interesting interviews, interesting screenings, so many festivals, family occasions. What is it that you're most excited about? 07925-700-272 is where you let me know. My name is Shabnam Sahi. This is the UK's biggest Asian mix. A bit of this, a bit of that, a bit of chit, a whole lot of chat.
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0: 07925-702-72 is the studio WhatsApp number. Pandit Kaushik Joshi in Peterborough, your unclaimed Namaste, have a lovely day message lies in no man's land. Because it arrived at 8:50. Was it meant for Paul Shaw? Is it meant for me? I have no idea. I've claimed it. Finders keepers, right? Thank you very much. D in London, Sanjay in Wellenborough, Divya in Harrow, Dina in Guildford, Hansa in Leicester, Praveen in Crowley, Raj in Wembley, Purnima in Wisbech. कहती हैं, प्रेरणा का सबसे बड़ा स्रोत हमारे अपने विचार होते हैं. इसलिए अच्छा सोचें और स्वयं को जीतने के लिए हमेशा प्रेरित करते रहें. Fantastic. Santoshi in Harrow, Neelam in Swindon. Thank you so much. New day, new dreams and new hopes. Absolutely. Usman Sahab, welcome to the show. Preeti in Crowley is flying to Malaga tomorrow on a girls' trip. It's going to be absolutely amazing. We know it. What's the weather like in Malaga, Preeti? Let me know. Meena in Surrey, welcome home. Welcome home. Aap kehti hain, it's really good to hear your beautiful voice again. I had a lovely holiday, even though a bit hectic. My favourite was the safari in Masai Mara. Managed to see quite a few animals. The best sight was to see the elephants in their natural habitat. I can imagine. Saira in Cheltenham is already busy making French toast. Thank you very much for that, Saira. 07925-700-272 is the number to WhatsApp me on. Now, away from the big films, the overhyped productions that crowd our social media algorithm, sometimes, you know, the lesser-known films and dramas, they end up hitting the spot. A mid-budget, lesser-known film without A-listers but a stellar cast. Aisi film banane ka sabse bada fayda pata hai kya hai? You have no pressure to live up to. No pre-release hype or unrealistic expectations to live up to, right? Because no one is expecting much. We are so consumed by Drishyam and Ramayan and Ye Prem Molya and King and Love and War that we don't have time for anything else, right? Wrong. If a tightly woven, deftly handled revenge thriller is your thing, where women take center stage and do all the Rona Dhona and the Dishum Dishum, then Kirti Suresh and Radhika Apte's Akka, this could be a riveting watch. Aapne suna iske baare mein. Produced by Yash Raj, Akka is a period drama. It's a gangster series that drops on Netflix in exactly a month's time, on the 30th of October, 3 years after it went on floors. So it is mounted by Yash Raj Entertainment. It is set in the 80s and it revolves around a matriarchal society in a fictional city in South India. The show follows a pair of gangster queens whose matriarchal rule is challenged when an outsider brings an unseen threat, spiraling the all-powerful sisterhood into a storm of violence and survival. What happens when you pit one gangster queen against the other? Essentially, that's the story. You've got a stellar cast. Kirti Suresh is already a big name in South India. She makes her streaming debut with the project and she will be pitted against another powerhouse, that is Radhika Apte. Now, this is directed by debutante Dharmraj Shetty. And the series is actually a large-scale thriller revolving around fierce and powerful women, like I said, navigating a world of crime. Now, Akka, ye jo series hai na, this marks the third web collaboration between Yash Raj and Netflix India. The previous associations, if you're interested, included The Railway Men. Oh, what a grand series that was. It starred R. Madhavan, K.K. Menon, Divyendu or Babil Khan, agar aapko yaad ho, based on the Bhopal gas tragedy and, of course, Mandala murders. The investigative drama featuring Vani Kapoor in the lead, ably supported by Vaibhav Rajgupta and Suveen Chawla. So, yeah, Akka पक्का जो है दिस इज द थर्ड कोलैबोरेशन बिटवीन नेटफ्लिक्स इंडिया एंड यशराज फिल्म्स. आर यू एक्साइटेड? विल यू बी वॉचिंग? लेट मी नो. In other news, a very interesting compilation from IMDb, the International Movie Database. This lists the top 10 most anticipated Indian films and shows at the moment. Listen to this. Starting with number 10, Prahar, the Untold Story of Ujjwal Nikam. At number 9, Anbil Avan. Ye sirf Bollywood nahi hai, all over India. At number 8, Sigma. At number 7, Jailer 2. At number 6, Drishyam, The Conclusion. At number 5, Urda Teer. At number 4, Don't Trouble the Trouble. At number 3, Rana Bali. At number 2, Nain Aveli. And at number 1, Ramayana Part 1. What are these? The 10 most anticipated Indian shows and movies. What? No King? No Love and War on this list? There's a turn up for the books. I tell you what, if you could pick only one film out of all these, which one would you pick? If you could pick only one film that you can't wait to watch, which one of these would be your top favorite? Let me know on WhatsApp. Now, bearing in mind the fact that Akka drops on Netflix in a month's time and it is led by an all-female cast, listener's choice this hour pits two songs from films headlined by female protagonist. Option A is Tapsi Pannu from Naam Shabana.
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0: 9:23 on a Wednesday. Up Sunrise, Sunrise Radio. Shabnam Sahi ke saath. Sash, my friend, I'm not sure I can say that out loud on air, but very funny. Yes, indeed, you could be right.
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19: My friend, दिमाग के सर्किट में जब भी स्पार्क हुई है, स्टोने से लेकर न्यू एज तक तरक्की हुई है. 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
0: तेरे हाथों की तरफ मेरे हाथों का सफर रोजाना. This had to win, right? Naam Shabana, Shreya Ghoshal on the vocals, singing for Tapsee Pannu. A beautiful film. Meghna in Wokingham, how are you, my friend? October brings its own set of treats. You know, I was just checking. Ashtami is on a Monday this year, the 19th. And I believe Dashera is on Wednesday, the 21st. Karva Chauth on Thursday, the 29th. What are you looking forward to the most?

0: Taken from the soundtrack of Drishyam, the conclusion, Lucky Ali. Muskurado. Meghna in Walkingham, you're absolutely right. Lucky Ali singing for a film after ages. You know, sometimes, I'm not saying all the time or often, many a times, film families, those working in Bollywood, have hidden connections that we may know nothing about. I'll tell you why I'm saying that. If you've seen the four-part documentary on the Roshans on Netflix, which I absolutely love, then you'll know that Lucky Ali's dad, Mehmood Sahab, he was instrumental in giving Rajesh Roshan his big break when Rajesh Roshan scored the music for Kumara Baap. Isiliye the Roshans are very, very close to Lucky Ali. And that is why Rakesh Roshan Sahab probably got Lucky Ali to sing all those songs, those dance numbers, when he launched his own son Hrithik with Kahona Pyar Hai. These are little things, behind-the-scenes stories that we may or may not know about. I'm not saying that Lucky Ali has something special going with the Devgans. He could well have, we don't know. Nonetheless, it's good to have a really, what should I say, not forgotten, but someone who's almost taken retirement from playback singing. It's good to have these people back in the spotlight because sometimes, just sometimes, again, like I said, because they don't have the pressure of expectation, they end up singing the most soulful songs in films where no one is expecting them to be a part of the soundtrack, and yet they are. Don't miss Southall Travel's special prices to India, Pakistan, the UAE, Thailand, Bali and Africa. 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
0: 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Wednesday, the 30th of September, aap sun rahe hain Sunrise Radio, Shabnam Sahi ke saath. Omar in Manchester, welcome to the show. Varsha in Isleworth, you're absolutely right. Aap kehti hain, this is a very special warm time of year for me. It starts with Shraddh, thinking of our loved ones, absolutely, when we pay respects to our ancestors. Followed by Navratri, aur Navratri ke baad aap seedhe Diwali pe pahunch gayi hain. Navratri, Dashera, then you've got Karwa Chauth, then you've got Diwali, you've got Govardhan Puja, you've got Bhai Dooj, and then of course finally the year ends with Christmas. So much to look forward to, right? Ranbir Kapoor, the artist of the week, on the other side, Zid Pakad Ke Khada Hai Kambakht Chhodna Jaane Na. Taken from the film Ye Jawani Hai Diwani.
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11: And now, the weather.
12: Outside, gloomy skies, a persistent drizzle, and a chilly wind blowing from the west, north, east, and south.
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0: Accident on the M25 clockwise between junctions 16 and 17. Expect delays of up to 15 minutes. That's the M25 clockwise between junctions 16 and 17.
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0: Ranbir Kapoor, RK, the Artist of the Week on Sunrise. And I think that he's heading into a very exciting phase in his career, with two big films due for release in quick succession. Something as different as Ramayana and Love and War. Which one would you pick out of these two? The one to watch first on the big screen. I think for me, it has to be Ramayan. It has to be Ramayan. Taking you back to Ye Jawani Hai Diwani, Benny Dayal on the vocals. Battameez Dil on the UK's most well-behaved Asian station. Good morning.

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2: 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Tensions between Jack and Amy push her closer to Craig, and Suki finds herself outmaneuvered. 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And Tomas Moss of Sony TV, Crime Patrol at 10:30 p.m. Your favourite crime show is back. 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Ajay Devgan hosts the all-new Crime Patrol, bringing you its most gripping season yet. 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
0: 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Mudhoo's Mayfair at the Dilly has reopened its doors with a stunning new makeover, with a brand new spectacular bar and lounge which will make you gasp, wow! 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
1: From the Sky News Centre at 10, the Culture Secretary's refused to rule out extra taxes to pay for a new national care service set out by Andy Burnham. Yesterday, the Prime Minister announced plans to overhaul the state pension triple lock by 2030, but experts say that might not be enough to cover the costs of his proposals. It could mean smaller pension rises, potentially affecting these people in Runcorn in Cheshire.
2: You're just robbing the pensioners. I've worked all my life.
3: Pensioners never get anything, do they?
4: Pensions are going to suffer, aren't they? But if he's going to put it to care, that's okay.
5: We're just in debt and we all have to do our bit, don't we?
1: Former Manchester City chairman David Bernstein says he's shocked and angry at the club being found guilty of breaching Premier League financial rules. The club denies any wrongdoing and will appeal against the ruling. Bernstein, who stepped down as chairman in 2003, says City should be trying to settle the matter quickly.
6: I think they're digging a bigger and bigger hole for themselves now. I think the appeal, if they go down that route, which they probably will, will be used as a weapon to delay this, to kick the can down the road. It's a bit like hiding in a bunker.
1: We're being warned energy bills could jump by almost £300 in January, the biggest hike in 4 years. Cornwall Insight predicts the average bill will increase by 16% to nearly £2,000. One of the five men arrested near RAF Fairford called police on himself an hour before a local farmer raised the alarm on Sunday. The suspects have all been granted bail. A man's due in court later after a police officer was stabbed in the leg during London dawn raids. He was charged overnight with wounding with intent to cause GBH to resist arrest. And an unheard archive recording by Oasis is no longer going under the hammer. The band filed an injunction with the auction going ahead with memorabilia instead. That's the latest. I'm Faye De Silva.
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1: Heavy rain will gradually clear from the southeast in the afternoon to leave sunny spells and areas of cloud. Sharp showers will push into western areas. It will be a breezy day for many. Maximum temperatures today, a maximum of 21 in Liverpool, Brighton and in Birmingham, with a maximum of 23 here in London.
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1: Good morning, it's a Wednesday, it's the 30th of September. Aap sun rahe duniya ka mashhoor Asian radio station, the UK's biggest Asian mix. Of course, it is Sunrise. 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

0: 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Nonetheless, Madhuri Dixit, she still got it, right? Effortlessly charming and still absolutely drop-dead gorgeous. However, this film, Kalank, was a bit of a letdown. Do you remember? This was touted as the big reunion between Madhuri Dixit and Sanjay Dutt. Now, those who know, they know that back in the day, Madhuri and Sanjay, they had something going on, allegedly, supposedly off-screen, right? Until, of course, Sanjay Dutt was nabbed by the cops, put behind bars, which is when Madhuri's mother supposedly called him up one day and said, "Aaj ke baad agar meri beti ki taraf aankh utha ke bhi dekha na, to mujhse bada koi nahi hoga." Something like that. And it all ended. So one of the biggest selling points before Kalank released in cinemas was the fact that, oh, this is the film that brings the two of them back together. What a letdown that was. I mean, it's a blink and you miss. They're barely there in the same shot together, right towards the end of Kalank. But anyway, I could go on and on about Kalank. Some beautiful songs in this utterly forgettable film. How do you feel about this? Let me know. 07925-700-272 is the number for that.
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0: Of course, we also know that song, Tabah Ho Gaye from Kalank, was the last song that the late, great Saroj Khanji choreographed for her favourite student, Madhuri. Maya in Watford, welcome to the show. Vicky in Twickenham, aap kehti hai Mohit's voice, it touches my heart. Beautiful lyrics, it is a beautiful song, hai na? Momna Aslam and Seher, welcome to the show. Neelam in Swindon, I know you love that song from Guns of Banaras as well. 07925-700-272 is where we indulge in all things bright and Bollywood. Now, if you've seen the special birthday present that Ranbir Kapoor received from the makers of Ramayan, and this, of course, dropped on his birthday on Monday, 3 din baad, 2 din baad, aapko ye kahani suna rahi hu. If you've seen that YouTube clip, it is the most important BTS, behind-the-scenes clip on Ramayan ahead of the film's release this November. Aapne ye clip jaake dekha kya? Now, it is a 5-minute video where producer Namit Malhotra, director Nitesh Tiwari speaking about Ramayan officially on cam for the first time. So you've got Namit Malhotra, Nitesh Tiwari, Ranbir Kapoor, Ravi Dubey, Sai Pallavi, Arun Govil, all these people, part of the principal cast, they have spoken about Ranbir Kapoor's selection, his dedication, his transformation into Lord Ram on the big screen. In an attempt to, mujhe lagta hai, perhaps silence those who think, ye Ranbir jo hai na, nahi. He's not worthy of the role. Especially after doing a violent, graphic film like Sandeep Vanga's Animal, which made eye-watering sums of money, which is absolutely true, but it also left film fans deeply polarized, right? So if you feel the same way about Ranbir Kapoor playing Lord Ram, perhaps you want to watch this 5-minute clip. Like I said, all the main characters, all the main actors playing the lead characters in Ramayan have spoken to the camera. And because this was meant to be a special birthday present for Ranbir, they've all spoken about their views on what they thought of Ranbir as Lord Ram for the big screen. Ranbir, is interview mein khud kehte hain ki Lord Ram's biggest strength is not his bow. It is his shama, his forgiving nature, his ability to forgive. Ye role nahi hai sirf mere liye. It's nahi ki chalo mujhe ek bahut acha role mila hai, itne paise milenge, etc., etc. Ye ek zimmedari hai. It's a responsibility. He says everything comes down to the belief and the simplicity of the individual playing Lord Ram. Every single day I reminded myself that my job was not to be worthy of this role. Meri kya aukaat? My job was to be worthy of the faith that people placed in this story. Like I said, Nitesh Tiwari, Namit Malhotra, all of them have spoken about deliberating for hours and days and months ki kise liya jaye. And they were extremely aware of the fact that Ranbir was known for a film like Animal, that his selection would lead to a lot of controversy, that there'd be many people completely, what should I say, put off by the idea of selecting someone like Ranbir to play a character like Lord Ram. And Nitesh Tiwari kehte hain ki we weighed the pros and cons. We went through tapes and tapes and endless tapes and auditions to finally find our Lord Ram. But once we decided that Ranbir was going to be the lead, there was no looking back. We were both equally convinced about it. Also, in a very special two-minute clip, you see Arun Govil. Arun Govil, who famously played Lord Ram in Ramanand Sagar's iconic 1987 TV show. Woh bhi kehte hain ki mujhe lagta hai that the person who comes closest from this generation to play Lord Ram, it has to be Ranbir. You had to see him on set to believe his dedication and his complete surrender to the role. You know, this is where, in this five-minute clip on YouTube, you also see Ranbir, you know, give us a little glimpse of how this green screen technology works, you know, how the action was choreographed. And you've got two of Hollywood's biggest stunt directors who came on board. And Ranbir kehte hain ki, see, these guys are known for their Hollywood films. We were lucky, we were so, so privileged to have them on board. But it was so wonderful to see that they didn't treat the Ramayana as yet another film that they were working on, yet another film that they were doing, just another project. They were equally committed to the story of the Ramayana. It spoke to them as well. Hollywood people who had absolutely no idea who Lord Ram was before they came on board. So that kind of, you know, makes us feel that clearly the Ramayana is an epic which talks about universal values. It is something that everyone can relate to, regardless of religion, ethnicity, etc., etc. So like I said, if you have any reservations about Ranbir playing Ram, or if you want to know more about how Ranbir Kapoor transformed into Lord Ram on the big screen, perhaps this is a clip you need to watch. If you've seen it already and perhaps you have an opinion on this, let me know on WhatsApp. On the other side, listener's choice, it is Mukesh Ji versus Mukesh Ji. Option A, Dharmatma.
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0: Mukesh Ji versus Mukesh Ji, Dharmatma versus Kabhi Kabhi. Sash says, I'm sure I'm in a minority, but I choose this one. You're absolutely right. You were in a minority until all hell broke loose and the tables turned. 1975 is where we are heading. Dharmatma, Mukesh Ji and Kanchan. Kya khub lagti ho, badi sundar dikhti ho. And she says, phir se kahiye, kehte rahiye. Don't stop. Keep complimenting me. Now we are talking. Good morning.

0: 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So that by the time we step into November, you can look back and say, I got a lot done. 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
0: 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Wednesday the 30th, my name is Shabnam Sahi. You know what the show is missing right now? A song by Jagjeet Singh Ji. 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
6: 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Legendary Ustad Raat Fateh Ali Khan, joined by his son Shahzaman Ali Khan, comes to the O2 Arena, London on the 18th of April, 2027. brought to you by Pantheon, performing all of his greatest hits and a very special tribute to the legendary Nusrat Fateh Ali Khan. 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
0: Looking at the M1 southbound between junctions 26 and 25, there's a vehicle needing a tyre change. Current delays of up to 15 minutes.
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0: Aap sun rahe Sunrise Radio, Shabnam Sahi ke saath. Mr. Khan, welcome to the show just in time. The uncrowned king of sad shairi. 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

0: Shabnam Sahi on Sunrise with Sony TV. From smashing sixes to smashing it as a host, cricketer Rohit Sharma brings you a brand new fun show, Family Full House. 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Pepe's Peri Peri presents The Showstoppers, featuring the top three winners of Indian Idol Season 16. The very beautiful Jyotirmay Nayak, soulful Tanishq Shukla, and the very entertaining Manraj Veer. After winning your hearts on TV, they are now coming to UK to perform live for the very first time this November. You can watch them perform in Birmingham on Friday 20th November at the Warehouse in the Aston Villa Stadium, on Saturday 21st November at the Live Centre Events Bradford, and on Sunday 22nd November at British Airways Arc, situated in Olympia London in West London. 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
3: And now, the weather.
4: Outside, gloomy skies, a persistent drizzle, and a chilly wind blowing from the west, north, east, and south.
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10: 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Shabnam Sahi ke saath Ashok Parmar sahab in Watford. You and Neelam and Parag would like to say to Urmila, thank you so much for the yummy food that you cook for us. What's on the menu today? Send me photographic evidence, okay? Good morning. Oh.

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18: From the Stony Centre at 11, Andy Burnham says he's looking at the options for a closer relationship with the EU. The Prime Minister says he's considering a customs union with the bloc, joining a single market, or even rejoining Europe if it's what the people want. That's despite him ruling that out back in May, but Work and Pension Secretary Pat McFadden says it's right to keep evaluating that decision.
19: What should be the basis on trade, security and other fronts? The piece-by-piece way that we've done this in the last 10 years hasn't really given clarity on those questions. In fact, some of them are different today than they were 10 years ago. So it's quite right that he says, let's take a long-term look at this.
18: It's reported one of five British nationals arrested over an incident at RAF Fairford called the police on himself. Donald Trump says it's disappointing the suspects were released on bail. Almost half of adults in the UK say it's getting more and more difficult to work out if something is real online. A study's found scammers are using deepfake videos, AI images and voice cloning to dupe people. There's a warning we could see the biggest hike to energy bills in 4 years. Experts say average costs could jump by almost £300 from January. Former Liverpool defender Jamie Carragher says Manchester City should be stripped of the titles won during the period in which they broke Premier League financial rules. The club denies wrongdoing and will appeal. If they were to lose their titles, Carragher doesn't think another club should be crowned champions. He says the moment's gone.
20: Those players will never get that feeling, and it was robbed by Manchester City. I don't think any player will care if you go and give him a medal and he puts it in the house, in his trophy room. He'll never look at it. He won't care. He won't have that feel. He won't have that memory.
18: And around 740 jobs are going at Greggs. The bakery chain's closing four factories in London, Cumbria, the Borders and County Durham over the next 2.5 years. That's the latest. I'm Faye De Silva.
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16: And a quick look at some of our long-haul arrivals this morning. Air India flight AI111 due in from Delhi to Heathrow Terminal 2 at 11:30, scheduled to land at 10 past 11. American Airlines flight AA734 due in from Charlotte to Heathrow Terminal 3 at 10 past midday, expected to land at 1:30 this afternoon. For further details, please contact your airlines directly before you head out.
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0: Taken from the soundtrack of Love Yatri, Atif Aslam on the vocals. Maya, I know exactly how much you love this song, so do I. समझो जरा, समझो इशारा, तेरा हूँ मैं सारा का सारा. जैसे मुझे तुमसे हुआ है, ये प्यार ना होगा दोबारा. इसे आप सुन रहे हैं सनराइज पर आज वेंसडे द 30th की सुबह शबनम साही के साथ. 07925-702-72 is the number to WhatsApp me on. मेरा और आपके साथ मंडे टू फ्राइडे 9 से 12 के बीच. 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
0: 07925-702-72 is the studio WhatsApp number. Vijayji, thank you so much. I really appreciate all your beautiful good morning messages in Shuddh Hindi, typed up in Devanagari as well, which is always easier to read. Namaste Shabnam ji, Shubh Prabhat. Aapka pratikshan surakshit evam anandmay ho. How beautiful is that? Thank you so much. Ulash in Toronto, welcome to the show. Ashok Parmar in Watford. My goodness me, Ashok, if these are the kind of meals that you're accustomed to, that's an absolute, a veritable feast, isn't it? If this is the kind of food Urmila ji serves you every single day, my goodness, you must be a satisfied man. You know, mujhe bhi lagta hai na ki the kitchen is the heart of a home. You do not have to make elaborate meals, definitely not every day. Jo bhi aap dil se aur pyar se apno ke liye banayenge na, I think that becomes an abiding memory. Aisa mujhe lagta hai. I'm hoping that when my boys leave home, my food will be one of the first things they miss. I'm hoping, fingers crossed. You know, it is a happy day for me when one kid or the other, preferably both, actually, all three of them, including their dad, would say, you know what, this is absolutely amazing. Can I have another helping of that? Is there any of that left? I mean, that is a happy day for me. 07925-702-72 is where you've been sending me so many messages, including pictures of your lunch. Oh, Ashok in Watford, of course, you're inviting me over for dinner. Soon. This is reason enough for me to find out how long it takes for me to make my way from Hounslow to Watford. 07925-702-72 is the studio WhatsApp number. Ulash, welcome. Meena, thank you for all your messages. Neelam in Swindon, thank you so much. Dina in Guildford has dropped 2 red hearts. Not for me, for Atif Aslam, right? Jasmine in Hayes, Syra in Cheltenham, thank you so much. Now, the 27th edition of the IFA Awards return to Yas Island in Abu Dhabi in Jan next year with a star-studded lineup of hosts and performers, you know, the usual suspects. While Varun Dhawan and Pankaj Tripathi are expected to make their debut as hosts, Karan Johar and Manish Paul will host the main event with performances from Salman Khan, Kareena Kapoor, Shahid Kapoor, you know, same old, that's what it is. This always takes me back to the first. Was it the first? It may have been the second IFA Awards. I remember my early days on Sunrise Radio, well over 20 years ago, Amitabh Bachchan was the main man because he was the brand ambassador for IFA when it started. Do you remember? And I remember we got the opportunity to chit-chat with Mr. Bachchan. He was wherever IFA was being held. I can't remember where it was. But he was there. I was in London in the Sunrise Studios. This was my first celebrity interview, one of the first celebrity interviews I did on Sunrise over 20 years ago. And I still remember Amit ji refused to talk about the IFAs. I think Abhishek had just released his second or his third film. He was still trying to find his feet. And Amit ji was, you know, constantly steering the conversation back to Abhishek. Have you seen Abhishek's film? What do you think of Abhishek's film? You know, that proud dad phenomenon. I remember that vividly. 07925-702-72 is where so many people are saying, indeed, the kitchen is the heart of the home, the hub of the house. That's what it is. Now, I don't know if you keep an eye on social media, but Karan Johar dropped a video this morning about 10 minutes before I started the show, a rather emotional 3-minute reel where he talks about the forthcoming season of Coffee with Karan. Season 9 drops on Jio Hotstar next month on the 14th of October. In fact, he says that, you know what, I'm feeling very emotional. right towards the end, he reveals that this is going to be his final season, the last season of Coffee with Karan, season 9. And then he says that, you know, over 20 years ago, I remember so clearly when my father was still around. I remember going up to my dad, the late great producer Yash Johar ki baat kar rahe hain. I remember going up to dad and saying that, Dad, I would like to host a chat show where, you know, I talk to some of these Bollywood A-listers, some of the celebrities who I direct, people who are my friends, and I want to talk to them about their careers, about the film industry in general. And he said that, you know, my dad kind of looked at me and said, Beta, what you're saying is you'd like to talk to some of your friends, right? Do you think anybody is going to pay you to do that? He says, over 20 years and 8 successful seasons later, here I am about to host season 9, my final season. And then, you know, he says things which could, I suppose, become points of speculation, where he says that, oh, I've spoken to so many people, to star kids. I've been called the torchbearer of nepotism in Bollywood. That label has stuck. I've spoken to friends. I've spoken to lovers. I've spoken to ex-lovers. I've spoken to upcoming actors, and I've had the best time ever talking to people from various generations and hopefully giving audiences a sense of what it means to belong to the Indian film industry. And, you know, mujhe lagta hai ki even though so many of us kind of sneer at it, thinking that, oh, goodness me, you know, everything is rehearsed. He's only going to talk to his friends. It's going to be full of star kids, etc., etc. Nonetheless, it is a guilty pleasure for so many of us, right? And especially with the new season, which he says is going to be his last. I mean, people like Aryan Khan, who've never done an interview. Karan Uncle, of course, they're not going to say no to Karan Uncle, are they? So it's going to be quite interesting to see firsthand what people like Aryan Khan are all about, how they perceive their careers, whether or not they know the kind of expectations that people have from them simply because of who they are or the family legacy that they carry. That's why I think this is going to be a super exciting season. Are you a fan of Karan Johar's brew of coffee? Will you be watching Coffee with Karan when it drops on Jio Hotstar on the 14th of October? Let me know. Bearing that in mind, on the other side, 2 songs from Karan Johar films. Option A sounds like this. The title track from Kuch Kuch Hota Hai. And option B. Rocky aur Rani ki prem kahani. What is it going to be? Kuch Kuch Hota Hai ya Ve Kam Le Aa? Udit Narayan, Alka Yagnik ya Shadab Faridi, Altmash Faridi and Aziz Kaur? A or B, WhatsApp me.
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8: My friend, दिमाग के सर्किट में जब भी स्पार्क हुई है, स्टोने से लेकर न्यू एज तक तरक्की हुई है. 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
1: 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Madhu's Mayfair at the Dilly has reopened its doors with a stunning new makeover, with a brand new spectacular bar and lounge which will make you gasp, wow! 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
0: 11:24 on a Wednesday. You're with me, Shabnam Sahi on Sunrise. 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
0: So the story goes that Karan Johar had no plans of becoming a filmmaker. He was interested in films, of course he was. And he was kind of assisting his childhood friend Aditya Chopra on DDLJ, Dilwale Dulhaniya Le Jayenge. Ek din ek scene likhte hue when Aditya Chopra kind of got stuck for ideas, Karan Johar rewrote the scene and rewrote it wonderfully, apparently, in no time. Which is when Adi took him to one side and said, "Yaar, tu meri film mein kya kar raha hai? Tujhe to apna film banana chahiye." He said, "Okay, boss, I'm on it." That's how Kuch Kuch came about. This is the title track, the much-loved title track. Shah Rukh Khan, Rani Mukherjee, Kajol on Sunrise. Good morning.

Karan Johar's directorial debut from 1998. I remember I was in India at the time. This was among the first films that introduced big brands, big labels to us. We were absolutely fascinated. Udit Narayan, Alka Yagnik, Kuch Kuch Hota Hai, the title track. This has taken so many people back in time. I can see that. Thank you for all your beautiful messages. Keep them coming. 07925 700 272 is the number for that.

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4: 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How many of you waiting for ye prem mol liya? 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
0: 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Mr. Khan thinks that 2027 will bring some serious hits. What do you think? He's saying I might be wrong. You're right. I think there are some big films lined up for release. But that, all that excitement begins from this Friday, Drishyam 3, right? But are you talking about expensively mounted, eye-wateringly expensive multi-stars, big productions? Is that what you're hinting at, Mr. Khan? Now, I played you a song from Karan Johar's directorial debut, Kuch Kuch Hota Hai. Karan Johar was, well, a star kid of sorts. I mean, his dad was producer Yash Johar, right? Over on the other side, a complete outsider who rose from the chawls of Mumbai trying to make his mark in Bollywood was Sanjay Leela Bhansali. Who remembers his directorial debut? Khamoshi the musical. Behad khoobsurat film. Nonetheless, it was an absolute disaster at the box office. And Sanjay Leela Bhansali kehte hain ki after a failure like Khamoshi the musical, from the failure of Khamoshi to the heady success of Hum Dil De Chuke Sanam, वो सफर जो है ना, एक फिल्म से दूसरे फिल्म तक का सफर, वो कैसे मैंने तय किया वो सिर्फ मैं ही जानता हूं. Because after Khamoshi, every producer that I approached for Hum Dil De Chuke Sanam slammed their door on my face saying, you must be joking. How I actually kept the faith and carried on and eventually ended up casting people like Salman and Ash and Ajay in that film, only I know. Taking you back to Khamoshi the musical on the other side. Hariharan Alka Yagnik, Baahon Ke Darmiyan Do Pyar Mil Rahe Hain on Sunrise.
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0: Accident on the M25 clockwise between junctions 13 and 14. Delays of up to 20 minutes against expected traffic.
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2: 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Kavita's next. Keep it locked. Kal milte hain.

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10: And now, the weather.
11: Outside, gloomy skies, a persistent drizzle, and a chilly wind blowing from the west, north, east, and south.
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17: 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Legendary Ustad Raat Fateh Ali Khan, joined by his son Shahzaman Ali Khan, comes to the O2 Arena, London on the 18th of April, 2027. To you by Pantheon, performing all of his greatest hits and a very special tribute to the legendary Nusrat Fateh Ali Khan. 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
18: From the Sky News Centre at midday,
10: Andy Burnham suggested he could propose rejoining the EU as he considers the UK's future with Brussels. The Prime Minister says he'll look at the pros and cons of all options after telling Labour's conference that Brexit has done more harm than good. But Conservative Party Chairman Kevin Hollenrake says there should be no going back.
18: I think the deal you're going to get now to go back into the EU will be much worse than the one we had when we left it. What we should be doing is making the most of our freedoms we have outside the European Union. I speak as somebody who voted to remain, but I would not vote to rejoin.
10: A flight from Dubai to Tel Aviv's been diverted to Saudi Arabia after a fight broke out between its pilots. Jets were scrambled over initial fears the Fly Dubai plane was being hijacked after issuing an emergency signal. The Duke and Duchess of Sussex have accused international paparazzi of being extraordinarily reckless after peering into the grounds of their children's school. Harry and Meghan say it's an unacceptable intrusion into the privacy of Prince Archie and Princess Lilibet. One of five suspects arrested near RAF Fairford reportedly called 999 on himself on Sunday morning. It's understood the man contacted police before a farmer raised the alarm in Gloucestershire. Donald Trump's repeated his surprise at all British nationals being on bail. Dal Babu is a former chief superintendent with the Met Police.
19: He would not have the details and information that the operational policing units would have. It's extremely unhelpful. And I think what we need now is for people to let the police get on with their work, and then the police at an appropriate time will brief the public.
10: Former Liverpool defender Jamie Carragher claims Manchester City should be stripped of the titles won when they broke Premier League financial rules. The club denies wrongdoing. And Danny Dyer is among the latest celebrities announced to host the UK's version of Saturday Night Live. The actor will front the sketch show next weekend. That's the latest. I'm Faye De Silva.
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0: 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It's simply desilicious.
20: Heavy rain will gradually clear from the southeast in the afternoon to leave sunny spells and areas of cloud. Sharp showers will push into western areas. It will be a breezy day for many today.
0: 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It's simply desilicious.
20: Oh, afternoon, my friends. Welcome to Wednesday afternoon. Right, shall we get your back-to-backs on before we do anything else? Rola Rola coming up for you. Then I got a bit of Guru Randhava. Raj Kumari in the mix on that track. It's called In Love. Then I'll tell you what's coming up on the show.
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0: 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Kavitha here on Sunrise Radio. 10 past 12 is your time. Welcome, welcome. It's Kavitha here on Sunrise Radio. How we doing? Oh, lots of you messaged already. And I will come over to the WhatsApps very soon. And I'll give you some shout-outs a little bit later on this hour. It is Wednesday afternoon, halfway through the week. And now that we're in the afternoon as well, closer to the coming weekend than the weekend just gone. And if that's not something to celebrate, I don't know what is. Don't know what's going on with the weather today. When I left the house, it was winter, full on winter. Wind, showers, battling it down the high street. When I got to the studio, it was summer, sunshine, gorgeous, no clouds in the sky. I don't know. Maybe we're just going to have a couple of those days, eh? Now, what have I got for you on the show between now and 4 o'clock? Oh, I've got loads of usuals. We've got some chit-chat, we've got some tunes, we've got some games, and of course, we've got things that you can get involved with as well right here on Sunrise Radio, like your listener's choice vote. Let's do that next.
1: Next.
0: Right, I've gone for two upbeats this hour. Let's see which one you fancy. Here's song one. Hold on, no, that's not song one. Let's do that again. Here's song one.
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0: Ethe aa.

Sajda Jake, song number two. What do you reckon? Which one do you want to hear? 07925 700 272. That's the WhatsApp number. Let me know.

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1: And the time is exactly 17 minutes past 12. You guys have been voting. And you know what? Song 1 was winning, then Song 2 was winning, then Song 1 was winning, then Song 2 was winning. It's ended up in a draw. Now, here's the thing.
16: I do have time to put both songs in. So let's do that today. I'll let you have both. I'll be nice, but only this hour. And the next hour, if it's a draw, maybe I won't be so nice. Here's song number one for you.
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3: 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Afternoon, friends. Kavita here on Sunrise Radio. Right, shall we do your roll call and see who is locked in and listening to the show this afternoon? Right, we've got Hunter. Good afternoon, Hunter. How are you doing? Hope you're having a good day. Bravin is listening as well. Sent me a little message. Hey, Bravin. Welcome, welcome. Happy Wednesday, my friend. Syra's listening as well. Hey, Syra. How are you today? It is Happy Hump Day. Rajesh as well. Welcome, welcome, Rajesh. We got Rani. Hey, Rani. Welcome to the show. We got Rajani. Afternoon, my friend. And we got Mr. Khan. Oi, oi. How are you doing? Now, Mr. Khan, you remembered that I'm cat sitting in the minute and said, how's your cat? Is it behaving or misbehaving? Well, do you know what? They didn't wake me up at 6:08. There's two of them. It's not just one. It's double trouble. I've got two that I'm cat-sitting at the minute. I nearly said babysitting then. Yeah, double trouble. They didn't wake me up at 6 this morning. They woke me up at 7, which is a bit better than being woken up at 6 a.m. by them jumping on top of you. And then when I was trying to sleep, they thought I was playing a game with them and they were like nipping at my toes. I was like, no, we're not playing a game. This is chill time. So they are on a different schedule to me, but there we go. Who else we got? Oh, Mahika and KP. Or just KP this time, sorry. Welcome, welcome. Do you know what we always do around about now is look at what national day it is today. Today is International Podcast Day. 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I do, especially when I'm like going for a walk or something. 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
1: Okay then, let's look at your roads. The M4 eastbound junction 12 has delays of half an hour there. The M65 eastbound junction 3 to junction 4 has delays of about an hour there due to major congestion following a multi-vehicle collision there.
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0: How we doing? Oh, we've already done our shout outs, but Vicky, afternoon Vicky says, afternoon Kavita. Present I am. welcome to the show this afternoon. I hope you are good. I most certainly am. Thank you so much for asking me too. All right. Have you had your lunch yet or your cup of tea? I had a cup of coffee before I left. Normally I have a little travel coffee as well, but I forgot my travel mug at home. So I didn't have my morning, you know, on the go cup of coffee. And it was kind of one of those days where you really do want it. Well, I'll tell you what, how about instead of having an on the go coffee, you could go for high chai. This sounds fun, doesn't it? What is high chai? Well, over at Mudley's in Mayfair, the Dilly has reopened its doors with a stunning new makeover. They've got a brand new spectacular bar and lounge, which will really make you gasp. They're open daily for dinner and now also open every day for high chai between 12 and 3pm. To book, call 0208 574 1897. 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

0: you want to be my chamak chello? Oh, such a tune from Rob One on Sunrise Radio. Afternoon. 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
0: And the time is 13 minutes until 1 o'clock. You can hear what I've got lining up for you in the background there, can't you? Beautiful track, Fahim Abdullah singing Sayada for you. It'll take you through to the news and weather at the top of the hour. That's lined up at 1 o'clock. Keep it locked with me because we are going to have some fun and games after 1, all right?

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14: From the Sky News Centre at 1. A flight's made an emergency landing in Saudi Arabia after reports its pilots got into a fight mid-air, with one being stabbed. At one point, the aircraft plummeted more than 14,000 feet in a matter of seconds. The Fly Dubai plane had been bound for Tel Aviv. Yasmin's daughter was on board and says passengers heard screams for help.
15: After a few minutes, two other pilots took the control. A few Israelis, they ran away to the guy. He took a knife and tried to kill the pilot. They take his hand and put him on the floor. There was a lot of blood.
14: Andy Burnham's not ruling out going all the way and backing the UK to rejoin the EU. The Prime Minister says he wants to look at the options, claiming Brexit's done more harm than good. Here's what Labour members think at the party's conference in Liverpool.
16: It's amazing to have a leader who is bold enough to come and say it has been a mistake.
17: The public don't really want to have a rerun of the tidal Brexit debates that ended up consuming the whole political agenda.
18: It's exactly the right approach to set out the options, so let's see what follows.
14: The Tories claim ministers are trying to blame Brexit for the consequences of their economic decisions. Detectives investigating the Grenfell fire have passed files of evidence to prosecutors. They relate to 20 companies and 54 individuals, with the CPS asked to consider charges like corporate manslaughter. Prince Harry and Meghan have criticised international paparazzi seen looking into the grounds of their children's school as extraordinarily reckless. It's understood two young men with backpacks were spotted. There's a warning energy bills could jump by almost £300 in January, the biggest hike in 4 years. Cornwall Insight predicts the average dual fuel bill will increase by 16%. And EastEnders star Shane Ritchie has been banned from driving for 6 months after admitting a speeding offence. He was fined £500 and ordered to pay costs. That's the latest. I'm Fada Silver.
19: You know, Charlie Bigham says you can't rush perfection. Ponder over the word simmer for a second. Almost a whisper, isn't it? Flavour is shy. It takes its time. It's why Charlie gives the ragu for his lasagna oodles of time to simmer. Because time, well, isn't it the most important ingredient of all? Charlie Bigham's slowly does it. Sunrise Radio.
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20: Let's look at your weather. Heavy rain will gradually clear from the southeast in the afternoon to leave sunny spells and areas of cloud. Sharp showers will push into western areas. It will be a breezy day for many of us today.
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Welcome.

0: Welcome. It's Wednesday afternoon. How you feeling? Everyone good? Happy hump day, my friends. This week's going quickly. It is for me, anyway. Right, we're going to do your back-to-backs in a minute, but this hour is all about your games. We always do a different game in your 1 o'clock hour. Today, I want to try something a little bit different because I have kind of a new game to play with you. And this is our mashup game. Now, in this game, I'm going to play you a couple of songs. And you just have to tell me what those songs are. Here's the thing, You're going to hear them playing at the exact same time. So it's going to be a bit confusing. It's going to be like, wait, what? Wait, huh? What's the song? Right. And I'm not going to tell you how many you're looking for just yet. I'll tell you. In like 10 minutes time. I know, that's a bit mean, isn't it? Could just be one song played against each other. Could be two songs. Could be three songs. That'll be your max, by the way, three. It's either one, two, or three. But I'm not going to tell you how many just yet. Right, are you ready? Got your listening ears on? Let's see if this works. And by the way, if you hate this game, you can tell me. You can say on WhatsApp, Kavitha, we're never doing this again. Don't ever put me through that again. All right, here we go. Have a listen. What is this hour's mashup track? Oh, my goodness. Ah, so many things going on in my ears at the same time. When I actually came up with this and I listened to it the first time, that's kind of what I said. I was like, I had to turn the volume down. I was like, I can't even listen to that. Oh my goodness. It's like an assault on your ears, isn't it? Go on, have a guess. Can you get it after the first play? 07925 700 272. I've used the choruses to make it a little bit easier as well. Whether that's worked or not, you'll have to tell me. What are my mystery songs in today's mashup? 07925 700 272. Let me know.
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8: And now, the weather.
9: Outside, gloomy skies, a persistent drizzle, and a chilly wind blowing from the west, north, east, and south.
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2: 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Welcome, welcome. 1:21 is your time. All right, then. We're doing a little game this hour. I've got to say, shout out to Alash, who got one of the tracks for my mashups. It is a difficult game. We're trying a brand new game that we haven't done before. Basically, I'm playing you two songs at exactly the same time, and you have to tell me what they are. And it sounds easy, but honestly, it is not. Trying to pick out which song, which vocals belong to which song, which backing music, which instruments. Oh, it's hard. It's hard. And even me, I've got a musical ear, and I find it difficult listening to the own game that I've created. Right. Now, before, I deliberately made it slightly more difficult because I said I wouldn't tell you how many songs there are. There are two songs that you need to identify. So it's only two. I did have three and I took one out because I thought it'd be too difficult. I thought, let's go easy, seeing as it's the first time we're trying this out. Two songs you have to identify. But which songs are they? You ready to have another little listen? Are you ready? It's going to sound a bit weird. Here we go. Oh my goodness me, so much noise happening at the same time. But what are those two tracks there that was playing for you at exactly the same time? 07925 700 272. It's a brand new game, we're calling it The Mashup. Do you want to hear it again, or is that too much? I tell you what, we'll do it again after you hit the hour.
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0: think of this track then? I'm not sure if I love it or hate it. It's one of those ones. I'm on the fence. Sometimes I'm like no, sometimes I'm like yes.
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0: All right then, my friends. I've got to do a big shout out to Ulash, who's the only person who has so far got both of the right songs. Well done, Ulash. You smashed it out of the park today. You figured it out. You can be star of the hour. And big shout out to Apurva as well, who's got one of the two songs. It's a toughie today. Lots of you saying. I know. I thought this wouldn't be too bad, but it is a bit difficult. We are playing my new game this hour, which we're calling The Mashup. Okay, I'm taking two songs. I'm playing them to you at exactly the same time. And you have to identify what those songs are. I'm going to try and help you out a little bit here. So I'm going to give you a little bit more of one song before the other song kicks in. And hopefully that might help. And then I'll do the same thing the other way around. Here we go. It's that bit that's like a real assault on the ears, isn't it? Lots of background music at the same time. But what are my two mystery songs? What are they? 07925 700 272. That is the WhatsApp number. Have a little guess, my friends.
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0: All right then, let's see what tracks we got coming up for you in just a moment. 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
0: Afternoon, friends. Let's look at the road. The M4 eastbound junction 12 near Thiel has a multi-vehicle collision there, resulting in 4 lane closures. It's currently saying delays of half an hour, but I'll keep you updated on that one. M25 clockwise junction 29 to junction 30 has lane closures and severe congestion, delays of 20 to 25 minutes there.
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0: Torture here on Sunrise Radio. Afternoon, friends. Oh, we're doing a brand new game at this hour, which I'm calling The Mashup. This is where I'm playing you two songs at the same time and you have to figure out what it is. I thought I'd gone easy on you today, but it looks like I have not gone easy on you. No, it's a bit more difficult than I was expecting. Rajesh, you've figured out one of the two songs. Divya, Varsha and Sangeeta, you guys have got it. You cracked it. You know both of my songs. Varsha says, I think it's hard but fun. I wouldn't have a mashup of three. I know, I nearly did three. And I thought, you know what? No, we'll go easy today. So this is my version of easy. I promise you, I won't do three next time. We'll stick to two. Maybe I will. I don't know. We'll see. Right. Let's have another little listen. I'm going to give you a little bit more time on one of the songs instead of the other one because one seems to be a little bit more recognisable. Let's have a little listen again, shall we? It's when the background music is all together. It's like, it's a lot in your ears at the same time, isn't it? What are those two tunes playing for you at exactly the same time? 07925 700 272 is the WhatsApp number. Shall I give you some clues? I mean, shall I tell you the movies that they're from? And maybe that will help. One of them is from the movie Ish. Yeah, back in 1997, that one. The other one is a little bit more recent. It's from 2014. It's from Two States. What are my two mystery songs? Have a guess, because we are going to find out the answer after this.
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0: 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Mudhoo's Mayfair at the Dilly has reopened its doors with a stunning new makeover, with a brand new spectacular bar and lounge, which will make you gasp. Wow! The main dining room follows on taking your breath away as you enter this palatial setting. It's not just the restaurant which has had a makeover, the menu has too. As well as the Mudhoo's classics, try some of the delicious newcomers, Saag Bharata, butter chicken chops and the delightful Nimbu fish. Or just relax in the bar lounge area with the baby grand piano playing, sipping a cocktail or two, where we will also be offering a smaller plates menu. Mudhoo's Mayfair at the Dilly, open daily for dinner and now also open every day for high chai between 12 and 3 p.m. To book, call 0208 574 1897. 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
0: And the time is all about 2:45 this afternoon. So, we're doing a new game this hour. It's called The Mashup. All right, so I'm playing you two songs at the same time, and it sounds like this. And it is difficult. It is really difficult to isolate the two tunes as well. Imagine if we'd done three. Yeah, that would have been overwhelming, wouldn't it? And I've been asking you to name those songs. Well, I'll tell you what, some of you have cracked it. Ulash, Apurva, Rajesh, Divya, Varsha and Sangeeta, you've got it. You cracked my code. The first song. Ah, there you go, from two states. And you ready for song number two? From the movie Ishq. I know, and I suppose it doesn't help that they're two very different tunes from very different eras. And I've got both of them lined up for you next. Yeah, let's get into it. Well done. That was a fun one, wasn't it? Right, did you love our new game or did you hate it? You can tell me the truth. I won't mind.

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1: From the Sky News Centre at 2, a flight's been diverted after unconfirmed reports two pilots got into a fight, with one being stabbed. The plane, which was heading from Dubai to Tel Aviv, eventually landed safely in Saudi Arabia, but not before military jets were scrambled when a dramatic drop in altitude prompted fears of a hijack. Our Middle East correspondent Adam Parsons has more.
2: Recently, Benjamin Netanyahu, the Prime Minister, actually briefed political rivals that Israel was likely to face some kind of attacks in the coming weeks. I'm sure that there will be those who query whether this is the sort of thing he was referring to.
1: Police have asked prosecutors to consider manslaughter charges against firms and people over the Grenfell Tower fire. A file of evidence has been handed to the CPS relating to 20 companies and organisations and 54 individuals. Former Manchester City manager Pep Guardiola shared a message of support for the club, saying he's with them more than ever. The eight-time Premier League champions have until Friday to launch an appeal after being found guilty of breaching financial rules. The supporters at the Etihad Stadium have shared their reaction to the ruling.
3: I can't forget everything they've done, but I can't forget this now. I've detained everything they've done, I don't know.
4: This has been an absolute blessing, watching the amazing football, no matter what happens.
5: All the success we've had isn't because of it, it's because of the passion and the want to win things in the club.
1: The Prime Minister says he will consider going all the way and taking Britain back into the EU. Andy Burnham said yesterday he'd lay out the different options for relations with Europe. The Duke and Duchess of Sussex have criticised what they call extraordinarily reckless photographers spotted at their children's school. It's understood two men from overseas were seen using a white van and walking the perimeter of the site. And Danny Dyer has been announced as next week's host of Saturday Night Live. James Norton and Cynthia Erivo will also front upcoming episodes of the comedy show. That's the latest. I'm Chris Milligan.
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6: 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We've got your BA801 from Reykjavik due to land at 3:03 this afternoon. 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
0: 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It's simply desilicious.
6: Heavy rain this morning will gradually clear from the southeast in the afternoon to leave lots of sunny spells, but also some areas of cloud. Sharp showers will push into western areas. It will be a breezy day for most of us today.
0: The Sunrise Radio weather update with Dairy Valley, the gold award winner of International Cheese and Dairy Awards 2026. It's simply desilicious.
6: All right, my friends, this is our chill out, chit chat kind of hour. And let's get some tunes on. Ole Ole 2.0 on the way for you. And Dil the Rockin' It All lined up after that. They're going to kickstart your 2 o'clock hour. 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

0: The Hay on Sunrise Radio. Oh, how we doing? 10 past two is your... Actually, it's just changed. 11 past two is your time. It's funky, isn't it? It's your 2 o'clock hour on Sunrise Radio. Now, with me and you, we are hanging out until 4pm. Raj Guy's back again with you from 4pm through until 7. And I think we've got Nads this evening. 7 till 10. All right, friends, then. What are we going to do this hour? We're going to chill out. We're going to have a cup of cha. It doesn't have to be a real cup of cha. Can have your imaginary cup of cha. And we're going to have a good old gossip. I was going to say chit chat, and then I changed my mind last minute to goss. Got any gossip for me? Well, let me know over on WhatsApp, 07925 700 272. That's the WhatsApp number. What goss have I got for you? We're talking about some loud birds this hour. You know what I mean. Actual birds. I'll tell you about this story in just a moment, though. Before that, let's have a little chat about Sony TV. Now, from smashing sixes to smashing it as a host, everyone is loving Rohit Sharma's new game show on Sony TV. It's called Family Full House, and it's the Indian version of the famous American game show, which is called Family Feud. This is all where two families compete to name the most popular answers to survey questions, and then they can win cash and prizes as well. Well, Rohit brings laughs, big personalities, fun, and plenty of surprises to the show. So make sure you're watching Family Full House with Rohit Sharma. When's it on? Because I'll tell you, I'm getting there. It's on this Saturday and Sunday, 9:30pm, only on Sony TV. All right, Sony TV is available on Sky Channel 703, Virgin 805 and EETV 390. 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
0: Right, let's vote for your listener's choice next. But-

Guru there for ya. That's song number one. Or Bulleya. That's song number two. What are you feeling? What vibe are you going to go for this hour? 07925 700 272. That's the WhatsApp number.

0: कविता ऑन सनराइज विद सोनी टीवी. 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
3: 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Kavita here on Sunrise Radio. Hey, listen to this. Have you ever heard a bird that it is so loud that its chirp or its cry is louder than like a chainsaw? Or like a construction site? Well, I tell you what, there are some birds that are that loud. There's been a new list that's been unveiled of the loudest birds. There are 123 species in this list. 123! So a hummingbird, by the way, has like a call or a cry about 64 decibels. It's not too loud when you think about the fact that the winners have won over 125 decibels. That's so loud. Which bird is it? Well, it's called the bare-throated bell bird. And also another one, the red-legged serima. Well, I'll tell you what, just like you, I have absolutely no idea what birds those are, but I can tell you that they top the list for loudest birds. So the next time you're out and about and you hear a really, really, really loud bird, maybe it should be on this list.
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7: The M6 northbound junction 10 to junction 11 has severe tailbacks. There are delays of about an hour, my friends. The M25 clockwise junction 14 to junction 16 has delays of half an hour there.
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1: 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Pepe's Piri Piri presents The Showstoppers, featuring the top three winners of Indian Idol Season 16. The very beautiful Jyotirmay Nayak, soulful Tanishq Shukla, and the very entertaining Manoraj Veer. After winning your hearts on TV, they are now coming to UK to perform live for the very first time this November. You can watch them perform in Birmingham on Friday, 20th November at the Warehouse in the Aston Villa Stadium, on Saturday, 21st November at the Live Centre Events, Bradford, and on Sunday, 22nd November at British Airways Arc, situated in Olympia, London, in West London. 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
5: And now, the weather.
6: Outside, gloomy skies, a persistent drizzle and a chilly wind blowing from the west, north, east and south.
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0: And the time is exactly 12 minutes until 3 o'clock. Should we do a couple more tunes just before the news and weather? Yeah, let's do it. And then after the news and weather, shall we do a quiz? Are you ready for that? Are you up for it? Yeah, let's do it. Oh, that didn't work. I was hoping the music would kick in right in that moment, but it didn't. Okay, how about now? There we are. Clocked it the second time. From Bunty or Bubbly, Gujarati.

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13: From the Sky News Centre at 3, a plane's been forced into an emergency landing after an apparent cockpit stabbing. Israel's Prime Minister Benjamin Netanyahu says one pilot was attacked by another who then tried to crash the plane. At one point, the aircraft plunged 14,000 feet in a matter of seconds. The second crew on board took over flying the aircraft. Our Middle East correspondent Adam Parsons is in Jerusalem.
17: We have seen a video that seems to show the two pilots both getting medical attention, both of them injured, and a voice, we can't identify this voice, says this one, he tried to kill him.
13: Detectives investigating the Grenfell fire have passed on files of evidence relating to 20 companies and 54 individuals to prosecutors. The CPS says charging decisions over the 2017 blaze will be made before the 10th anniversary next June. MI5's warned 100 UK academics have worked on projects secretly funded by Chinese intelligence. The security service says Beijing's behind research into tech which could be used for espionage. Spain's Prime Minister says he'd welcome Britain back into the EU with open arms. So after Andy Burnham said he'd set out all the options as he considers the UK's relationship with Brussels. The Duke and Duchess of Sussex have accused international paparazzi of an unacceptable intrusion of their privacy after they were spotted peering into their children's school. Two men, both wearing backpacks, were seen circling the area. Scott Aymer was the King's personal protection officer when he was the Prince of Wales.
18: I think any parent would be worried about any intrusion on their children's education and school. Of course, it's going to be really easy to identify where that school is. That brings additional threats and risks to Prince Harry and the Duchess as well. It's not ideal and it's quite irresponsible.
13: A former Manchester City manager Pep Guardiola says he's with the club more than ever after they were found guilty of breaching Premier League finance rules. He told supporters, "We will get through this together." The club denies any wrongdoing. That's the latest. I'm Chris Milligan.
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20: Right then, let's take a little look at your weather. Heavy rain will gradually clear from the southeast in the afternoon to leave sunny spells and areas of cloud. Sharp showers will push into western areas. It will be a breezy day for many. Tonight will be partly cloudy with patches of cloud, clear spells and showers.
19: 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It's simply desilicious.
20: 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Kavita here on Sunrise Radio. Right, let's get ya back-to-back tunes on, shall we? And Arkeli Disco Chili is going to kick-start the hour.

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Hello, my friends. Good afternoon. Welcome to the show. If you just joined me, welcome back. If you've been with me for a while, it's Kavitha here on Sunrise Radio. And I am with you until 4 p.m. this afternoon. Now, this hour, we're going to do a little quiz for you. Three quiz questions. Get them all right, you get some gold stars. That's how it goes. So, question number one is going to be your Bollywood question.

0: Then I've got for you a kind of general knowledge sportsy question. Then I've got, I don't know what to call the last question. It's a true or falsey, but you'll see when we get there. All right, question number one. I'm going to describe a movie to you. You just have to figure out what that film is. Easy peasy, right? Ready? Here we go. An accidental lookalike takes over a royal wedding in place of the prince. But the thing is, there are some family tensions and there's a romance with a princess. And all those things threaten to expose the swap before the big day. Which movie am I describing to you there? 07925 700 272 is the WhatsApp number. I'll give you a clue later on if you need help. But I think you'll be fine. I think you could get it. There aren't that many lookalike swap movies with royal weddings and princes, are there? And it's a Bollywood film, remember that one. While you're thinking about it, let's vote for your listener's choice.
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0: 이상하게 씨, someone, oh. 틱 틱, not TikTok. 틱 틱. 079 2 5 700 272 is the WhatsApp number, and you have to let me know which of those two tracks you want to hear this hour.
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1: And the time is 3:18. Well, do you know what? Today has, I think, accidentally become the day of no votes, or of draws is what I should say, because you guys keep making a draw. I thought the song, one of the songs had won by one vote, and then another vote came in and it was a draw once again. So that means I'm going to do my best to play you both tracks. How about that for fairness?
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2: 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All right, then. We've got your Hit of the Hour coming up in a minute. But before that, right, let's take a little look at your quiz. Right, we've done question number one already. Should we recap it? All right. We'll recap it. Which Bollywood movie is this? An accidental lookalike takes over a royal wedding in place of the prince. Meanwhile, family tensions and a big romance with a princess threaten to expose the swap before the big day. Which movie am I talking about there? All right, question number three. You ready for this one? Sorry, not three. Question number two. Are you ready for this one? Tennis balls were originally what colour before being changed to yellow in 1972? Oh. What colour were they? What colour were tennis balls originally before they were yellow? And they were all changed over in 1972. Well, that change was made in 1972. 07925 700 272. That's the WhatsApp number. Go on, have a guess.
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1: And on the M6 northbound junction 29 to junction 31 near Preston, heavy congestion and lane restrictions caused by an earlier multi-vehicle incident. Delays of about 20 minutes. M25 anti-clockwise junction 24 Potter's Bar to junction 23 the A1M. Queuing traffic and slow movement approaching the interchange due to congestion. Delays of about 25 to 30 minutes, and that's it for now.
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2: Sorry, excuse me. I think I've got a little bit of a frog in my throat there. My voice went a bit deeper, didn't it? Anyway, right, let's get back to your quiz, shall we? Question number one for you this afternoon. An accidental lookalike takes over a royal wedding in place of the prince. Meanwhile, family tensions and a romance with the princess threatened to expose the swap before the big day. Which movie am I describing to you there? Bollywood movie, not Hollywood, by the way. Question number two. Tennis balls were originally what colour before being changed to yellow in 1972? And I'll tell you what, you can give me a bonus point if you can tell me whose idea it was to change the colour. It wasn't Raj Guy, no. All right, question number three. Are you ready for your true or false? True or false? There are 600 seconds in 10 minutes. True or false? Quick maths, go for it. Just whatever your gut instinct is, just tell me that. True or false? 07925 700 272. That's the WhatsApp number.

0: Digga Digga on Sunrise Radio Afternoon, friends. Oh, we're having some fun in the studio. I don't think, did anybody even clock that there was a different person doing the traffic and travel? No one sent any WhatsApps. I don't know. What happened there? All right, let's recap your quiz questions, shall we? Question number one. Describing a movie to you, you just have to tell me, what is this film? An accidental lookalike takes over at a royal wedding in place of the prince. Meanwhile, there are some family tensions and there's a romance as well with a princess, and all those things threaten to expose the swap before the big day. All right, question number two. Tennis balls were originally what colour before being changed to yellow in 1972? I nearly gave the answer there. I nearly said the wrong colour there and gave the answer away. And a bonus point if you can tell me exactly whose idea it was to change the colour as well. Question number three. True or false? There are 600 seconds in 10 minutes. True or false? There are 600 seconds in 10 minutes.
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2: 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Tensions between Jack and Amy push her closer to Craig, and Suki finds herself outmaneuvered. 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You have the famous hot seat, the legendary Amitabh Bachchan. India's most iconic quiz show brings bigger dreams, tougher questions and life-changing moments. 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
1: 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Pepe's Peri Peri presents The Showstoppers, featuring the top three winners of Indian Idol Season 16. The very beautiful Jyotirmay Nayak, soulful Tanishq Shukla, and the very entertaining Manraj Veer. After winning your hearts on TV, they are now coming to UK to perform live for the very first time this November. You can watch them perform in Birmingham on Friday 20th November at the Warehouse in the Aston Villa Stadium, on Saturday 21st November at the Live Centre Events Bradford, and on Sunday 22nd November at British Airways Arc, situated in Olympia, London, in West London. 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
0: All right then, the time is exactly 11 minutes until 4 o'clock this afternoon. Let's get the answers to our little quiz because, of course, Raj is going to be taking over very soon. All right, question number one. I'm describing a movie to you and you just have to figure out what that film is. It's all about an accidental lookalike who takes over a royal wedding in place of the prince. Meanwhile, family tensions and a romance with a princess threaten to expose the swap before the big day. It is, of course, a Salman Khan movie. Sonam Kapoor is in it as well. It came out in 2015. Prem Ratan Dhan Payo is the track that, is the movie that I was looking for. Well done if you said that. You've got the right answer, my friend. Right, question number two. Tennis balls were what colour originally before being changed to yellow in 1972? They were white in colour. Ah, interesting. And do you know whose idea it was? It was Sir David Attenborough's. Now, he was a young BBC television executive there, and he recognised a problem that white tennis balls were difficult to see against the grass courts in Wimbledon, especially when watching it on TV. So he was the one that petitioned the International Tennis Federation to change the colour, and then together they chose yellow. I mean, they did loads and loads and loads of research, and actually Wimbledon were the last to adopt this change in colour. They waited all the way through until 1986 to change it. You can impress your friends and family with that later. All right, question number three. True or false? There are 600 seconds in 10 minutes. That's true. You can do that with a bit of simple maths, can't you? All right, my gold star winners, and a couple of you got bonus points as well. Zainab, Ranuka, Rajini, Sam. We got Pravin, Ulash. We got Divya, Reese, and Rian. We got Rajesh, Sangeeta. We've got Bimala as well. And extra points to Sash for just being absolutely hilarious and making me laugh lots with your answers. I have to play it for you now, don't I? The title track from Prem Ratan Dhan Payo. Enjoy, my friends. I'll catch you soon.

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11: From the Sky News Centre at 4, Israel's Prime Minister says the co-pilot of a passenger jet has been arrested after stabbing the plane's captain and trying to crash it. The flight from Dubai to Tel Aviv eventually landed safely, but not before it plunged 14,000 feet in a matter of seconds while passengers helped overpower the apparent attacker. Almar Gitali was one of those on board.
12: There was a commotion in the front part of the plane, and we understood there was an attempted stabbing. Then there were two more pilots who were on the plane. They came for a connection flight, and they took over the plane.
11: Six men have been found guilty of manslaughter over the deadliest small boat channel crossing. The seven-year-old girl was among at least 30 people who lost their lives in 2021. Detectives investigating the Grenfell Tower fire have handed prosecutors evidence relating to 54 people and 20 companies. The CPS says it will make charging decisions before the 10th anniversary of the disaster next June. It's understood one of the five men arrested near RAF Fairford over a suspected terror plot called police himself around an hour before a local farmer raised the alarm. The five suspects were later released on bail. Some petrol but no explosives were found in three vans near the airbase. One resident says there was a lot of police activity in the run-up to Sunday's incident.
13: There was a lot of unmarked police cars in the village and in Fairford. Yeah, undercover police, just a lot more. You felt like something was going to happen. And on Saturday afternoon, there were roadblocks in place.
11: The average price of diesel has hit £2 a litre for the first time on record. That's according to analysis of the government's fuel finder data. And finally, former Manchester City manager Pep Guardiola says he's with the club more than ever after they were found guilty of breaching Premier League finance rules. The club denies any wrongdoing. They have until Friday to appeal. That's the latest. I'm Chris Milligan.
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10: 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It's simply desilicious.
14: Heavy rain will gradually clear from the southeast in the afternoon to leave sunny spells and areas of cloud. Sharp showers will move or push into western areas, and it will be a breezy day for many. Breezy.
10: 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It's simply desilicious.
14: 3 minutes past four is the time. It's a Wednesday. It's the middle of the week. Hump day. Yippee. 30th of September. Raj Guy once again sitting in for Sonia Dutta. Drive time here on Sunrise Radio. I have got a question for you. It is a true or false question. Stand by. 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
14: Right. Is this true or is this false? 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The fundamental science behind a modern high-speed internet, right? Basically, fiber optics. Was pioneered by a seven-year-old female chimpanzee named Antivirus. Is that true or false?
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1: Right, true or false? Let's see what you're saying. Divya and Harrow, how are you? Hope you're well. Of course, Chicken Peterborough, too. Hope you're good as well. Jay in Tunbridge Wells thinks it's true. Rajni in Reading has gone for false. Ulash in Toronto is going false. And Gemini thinks it's false in Harrow. Pravin in Crawley has gone for false. Wodge in Manchester, good afternoon. Mandeep says, he thinks it's false. And Fatima in Ilford says, I nominate you for the craziest presenter of the year. Thank you very much. I think your imagination is going mad. It is false. All right, we'll find out. We'll find out. You're absolutely right. Fatima, it is false. It is false. It was an Indian man, not a chimpanzee named Antivirus, okay? Known as the father of fiber optics, Indian-American physicist Dr. Narinder Singh Company was the first scientist to demonstrate high-speed light transmission through flexible glass fibers in the 1950s. The 1950s, that's a long time ago, laying the technical foundation for the global internet. Well done. Just give him a round of applause, because we wouldn't be doing anything without that man. Well done. Well done. Fantastical. All right, let's have a listen to our listener's choice. Which one of these would you like? Would you like A?

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2: 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Afsana Khan and Rebel Mata Tere Naan Nachna from Durandar.

0: Afsana Khan and Rebel. Mata Tere Naal Na Tina from Dhurandhar. I've got a message here. Hi Raj, hope you're well. I'm fine, thank you. Are you doing the Karan Aujla competition? Well, apparently so. Like I said, they always tell me last second. So they just run into the studio and said, you got a 2-ticket to give away for Karan Aujla. Oh, thank you very much.
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0: Right, I'll tell you all about that in a short while whilst I can wait for my instructions, all right? Let's do this. Let's do a riddle. Yeah, why not? I'm only doing it because I've lost my mystery voice. I can't find it. So anyway, we'll do the riddle. Listen to this. It's a bit more complicated than usual, I think. Anyway, but what am I? I am a heavy, globose tree fruit originating as an 18th century natural cross between a sweet orange and a pomelo. Sweet orange and a pomelo. Enclosed in a thick, oil-rich outer rind, my segmented pulp ranges from a pale yellow to deep ruby red, flavoured by high concentrations of organic acids and the bittersweet compound naringin. Beyond my sharp taste, I am famous in medicine for inhibiting liver enzymes, altering how the body processes various common medications. What am I? Okay, let me read it again. I am a heavy globose tree fruit originating as an 18th century natural cross between a sweet orange and a pomelo. Enclosed in a thick, oil-rich outer rind, my segmented pulp ranges from pale yellow to deep ruby red, flavoured by high concentrations of organic acids and the bitter compound of naringin. Or naringin even, I'm not sure. Beyond my sharp taste, I am famous in medicine for inhibiting liver enzymes, altering how the body processes various common medicines. 07925-700-272, what am I?
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0: Who's going to give me the answer first? Who is going to be my hero of the hour? It could be you, or you, or even you. I should do the ad for the National Lottery. It could be you. Yeah, I hope I win the lottery tonight. I'll still come and do the show tomorrow.

0: Lakash Aziz, Jabra fan. From the film. Fan, of course. Right, let's see who's got the right answer and who is my hero of the hour.
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0: Take a guess. Who could it be? My hero of the hour. I'll give you a clue. Three letters starting with an S and ending with a B. My phone's ringing. I think it's my mum. Mum, I'll call you back. Mum? Hello? Oh, never mind. Right, it is, of course, Sam. Germany and Harry, you got it too. Dina in Guildford, your second answer is correct. Fasil in Glasgow, it is not a pomegranate, I'm afraid. Fatima, you got it right. Rajni in Reading as well. And Indu in Cardiff, well done. Watch, what are you saying? Oh, you just sent me a picture. Thank you very much. Okay, anybody else? Namita in Walsall with the right answer. Mandy from Milton Keynes as well. Sonia in Berry, it is not a lemon. Amina in Surrey, you got it. Amaya and Ava in Shrewsbury with the right answer too. And also Shabazz in Huddersfield, well done. Namisha in Newport, what are you saying? Yeah, you got it right. Excellent. And Tirza, my friend, in the Netherlands. Yeah, you also got it right, saying loving the show. Thank you very much. Pravin in Crawley, correct. Vrunda in Leicester, you got it too. Nishi in Oxford. Yes, you got it. Ulash in Toronto with the right answer as well. Anybody else? Fasil has just come back with the right answer as well. And I think that is it. That is it. Right. I'll give you part two. All right. Here is part two for you, for those of you who haven't been able to work it out so far. So obviously we're looking for some sort of a fruit. All right. So I am the oversized, blushing pink fruit, usually sliced down the middle for breakfast. Eaten with a serrated spoon and often dusted with a sprinkle of sugar to balance my sharp, tangy, bitter kick. I am the ultimate refreshing morning treat. What am I? I am the oversized, the blushing pink fruit, usually sliced straight down the middle for breakfast. Eaten with a serrated spoon and often dusted with a sprinkle of sugar to balance my sharp, tangy, bitter kick. And I'm the ultimate refreshing morning treat. Not for me.
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1: The M6 northbound Junction 29 to Junction 31 near Preston. Heavy tailbacks and ongoing lane restrictions there. Delays of about 20 minutes on the M1 southbound Junction 18 Rugby to Junction 17. Single lane closure and slow moving traffic following emergency carriageway repairs. 20 minute delay there as well. And that is it for now.
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1: Right, let's shout out some more names. Sonia in Berry, you got it. Yashini, I don't know where you are, but you got it right. Jayesh in London, well done. Kuldeep in Glasgow as well. And who else have we got? We have got this person. This is Vishal. Vishal, well done. Anyone else? Anyone else? Rajesh in the Isle of Wight. Yes, you got it too. Divya in Harrow, well done. Mina in Swindon, absolutely right. And Abul in Birmingham, hope you well, you got it. Sagan says, is it a kebab? Yeah, whatever. No, it's not a kebab. All right, so final clue for you. I'm going to give you the answer after this next song, okay? So I'll give you a couple of clues. In the 1980s, a viral fad diet claiming that eating meat before every single meal would magically burn away body fat. And also, what can I tell you? Professional chefs add a tiny pinch of table salt rather than sugar to neutralize my bitterness and bring out my natural sweetness. I never knew that. Now I'm going to try it.
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1: What am I? An historical record show I was first discovered on the Caribbean island of Barbados, where locals dubbed me the forbidden fruit. You cannot eat it. It is forbidden.

0: Susan DeMello. Thyroid is not a durian fruit. No, Dhruvi, you got it right. And Vidhu Priya with the right answer as well. Shabash.
1: 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From smashing sixes to smashing it as a host, cricketer Rohit Sharma brings you a brand new fun show, Family Full House. 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
0: So what have we been looking for? A grapefruit. It is a grapefruit. Well done if you got it right. And I've got to tell you, I've got a pair of tickets up for grabs to see Karan Aujla live in a concert. It is for Birmingham only. I've got tickets for Birmingham. I'll tell you more about it very shortly. But you're listening out for the old school Sunrise Radio jingle, which sounds like this.
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0: When you hear that jingle in the middle of a song, it must be in the middle of a song, anytime between now and 7 o'clock, call me 020-881-3-8040. That is the studio number. I'll take a call. If it happens to be your line that I choose, I'll ask a very simple question. Give me the right answer. You got yourself a pair of tickets. It is as simple as that.
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0: London, get ready for an unforgettable night. 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
1: Mystery Voice is coming up in the next hour. I'm relieved because I lost it, but I found it. Great. And also, don't forget, you're listening out for the old school Sunrise Radio jingle to play in the middle of a song anytime between now and 7 o'clock. Soon as you hear it, 020-88-13-8040 is the number for you to dial. You could be a winner right here on Drive Time. Raj Guy sitting in for Sonia Dutta.

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4: And now, the weather.
5: Outside, gloomy skies, a persistent drizzle, and a chilly wind blowing from the west, north, east, and south.
6: But inside, temperatures of toasty warm, with a high chance of plush rugs, soft lighting, and snuggly throws. 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
10: From the Sky News Centre at 5, Israel's Prime Minister says the co-pilot of a passenger jet has been arrested after stabbing the plane's captain and trying to crash it. The flight from Dubai to Tel Aviv eventually landed safely, but not before it plunged 14,000 feet in a matter of seconds while passengers helped overpower the apparent attacker. Israel's Prime Minister Benjamin Netanyahu says he's spoken to one of the passengers.
11: He told me that the plane went into a spin and began to dive. He managed to break into the cockpit with one of the crew members, and together they neutralized the stabbing pilot while he was trying to sabotage the plane's systems.
10: The Prime Minister has confirmed there's a link between Iran and a security incident outside an airbase in Gloucestershire. Five men were arrested over a suspected terror plot near the gates of RAF Fairford on Sunday. They've since been released under investigation. Andy Burnham's given a brief update as he wrapped up the Labour conference in Liverpool.
12: There is indeed a strong indication that Iran played a part. This remains, though, a complex and very serious police investigation, so I can't say any more at this stage.
10: Six suspected people smugglers have been jailed in France after being convicted of manslaughter over dozens of deaths in the Channel. Around 30 people died when a packed migrant boat sank off northern France in 2021. Police have asked prosecutors to consider charges including manslaughter and fraud over the Grenfell Tower fire. Files of evidence relate to 20 companies and 54 individuals. UK diesel prices have hit another grim milestone, passing £2 a litre for the first time. The cost, according to analysis of government data, had already reached record highs this week. And finally, former Manchester City boss Pep Guardiola's told fans he's here more than ever after the club was found guilty of breaking financial rules. City insist they'll appeal. Guardiola won 17 major trophies during his 10 years in charge. That's the latest. I'm Chris Milligan.
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4: 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It's simply desilicious.
0: Tonight will be partly cloudy with patches of cloud. What? Doesn't make sense. Partly cloudy with patches of cloud. Anyway, clear spells as well and showers. These mostly confined to Northern Ireland and northwestern areas of Britain. Some showers possible in southern areas too. Thank you.
4: The Sunrise Radio weather update with Dairy Valley, the gold award winner of International Cheese and Dairy Awards 2026. It's simply desilicious.
0: 3 minutes past five is the time. I'm Raj Guy, that's my name, and I'm sitting in for Sonia Dutta for the whole of this week, possibly next week as well. I'm not quite sure yet. But anyway, I'm with you till 7 o'clock. I've got a mystery voice lined out for you. I've got a reverse Ghana as well. I've got so much. And I've got some clips from some films. Maybe we'll throw those in as well for good measure. The UK's biggest station. I'll just make it up as I go along, to be honest.
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0: Sergeant Doncaster, salam, my friend, salam. A pair of tickets up for grabs to see Karen Ojala live in concert. It's tomorrow, 1st of October. And bear in mind, it's at the Utility Arena in Birmingham. Do not enter if you cannot get to Birmingham. Don't do it.

0: Monica Bardwaj on the vocals, Sasural Agenda Pool from the film Dilly Six. 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
1: Details coming up on those are tickets to see Karan Aujla after this. And also, our mystery voice. Who's going to be my hero of the hour and work out who our mystery person is before anybody else? Dil Mera Muftakar from the film Agent Vinod. Going back to 2012, what? Hey.

0: Akshay in Newbury. He says, is it the Flintstones? 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
0: All right, let's have a listen to the real mystery voice, not the Flintstones one, not Barney Rubble. All right, tell me who this person is.
4: गाने जो भी उस टाइम पे चल रहे होते थे, उनके ऊपर एनैक्ट कर लेना ये वो within the family. Or party or whatever. I don't know what came into his mind. It took me about 3-4 months to think about it. And then I said, okay, fine, yaar, I've never been to Bombay. Let me just go there just to see the place, yaar, if nothing else.
0: Any idea at all? 07925-700-272. I've got a few clues lined up for you, but have another listen.
4: Gaane jo bhi us time pe chal rahe hote the, unke upar enact kar lena ye wo, within the family or party or whatever. I don't know what came into his mind. It took me about 3-4 months to think about it, and then I said, okay, fine, yaar, I've never been to Bombay. Let me just go there just to see the place, yaar, if nothing else.
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0: Aussie thinks it's Anu Malik. 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I don't know. No, that's not the right answer. Anybody else? 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
0: right,
1: today.
0: Who is this person? You are my hero of the hour, but I don't know who you are. SK? SK? Number ending 2547. Whoever you are, you did it. Well done. I'm in Stoke. You got it right as well. Great stuff. Rajni in Reading. Is it Avinash Tiwari? It's not. Sash says, if we were throwing out random names, I'll go with A.R. Rahman. And you'd be wrong. You'd be wrong. So don't throw out random names. Mandy in Milton Keynes. Chandrachur Singh is wrong. Anjali Pillai says, sounds familiar. Is he a singer? Ooh, I'm not telling you yet. I'm not telling you. Right. Anybody else? No. Okay. You need a clue. You need a clue. I can tell you. He was born in 1970. Born in 1970, he began his film career with a 1996 thriller. That's all I'm going to tell you for now. All right, have another listen to his voice.
2: गाने जो भी उस टाइम पे चल रहे होते थे उनके ऊपर एनएक्ट कर लेना ये वो within the family or party or whatever. I don't know what came into his mind. It took me about 3-4 months to think about it, and then I said, okay, fine, yaar, I've never been to Bombay. Let me just go there just to see the place, yaar, if nothing else.
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10: And now, the weather.
11: Outside, gloomy skies, a persistent drizzle, and a chilly wind blowing from the west, north, east, and south.
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0: Yeah, taking a look at the roads, the M4 eastbound junction 12, Reading West to junction 11, intermittent lane closures and slow traffic following a vehicle breakdown, delays of 15 minutes. In the M1 southbound at junction 18, Rugby to junction 17, slow moving traffic following ongoing carriageway repairs, delays of about 15 minutes.
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0: Okay, I'm going to give you some big clues, all right? But first of all, Anjali, you got it right. Rajni in Reading, you've worked it out as well. Mandy Pamilton in Keynes, correct. Ankush in Glasgow, right. Germany in Harrow as well. Aruna in Chicago, how are you? You got it. Kuldeep, well done. And Akshay in Newbury, is it Ravi Kishore? It is not. I'll play you the voice again, but first of all, let me tell you. So you know he was born in 1970. I can tell you he was born into a Punjabi Sikh family. He's an actor and producer who primarily works in Hindi and Punjabi films. And he began his film career in 1996 in a thriller. But his breakthrough came with a romantic drama in the year 2000 alongside Amitabh Bachchan and a few other big actors as well, right? Who is this person? Have a listen to the voice again.
2: गाने जो भी उस टाइम पे चल रहे होते थे उनके ऊपर एनएक्ट कर लेना ये वो विद इन द फैमिली और पार्टी और व्हाटएवर आई डोंट नो व्हाट केम इनटू हिज माइंड इट टुक मी अबाउट 3-4 months टू थिंक अबाउट इट एंड देन आई सेड ओके फाइन यार आई हैव नेवर बीन टू बॉम्बे लेट मी जस्ट गो देयर जस्ट टू सी द प्लेस यार इफ नथिंग एल्स
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0: Who is our mystery person? I've got another big clue for you after this, and then I'll give you all the, I'll tell you the answer. 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
0: I am actually out of time. I can't give you any more clues. I'm going to have to give you the answer. Let me see who's got it right. Satinder in Ilford in India. Come on, make your mind up. Which one? I think it's Ilford. All right, you're in Ilford. Well done, you got it right. Zishan is in Grays. He knows where he is. You got it right. Prabhat in Stafford, you got it too. Aruna in Chicago says he's one of my favourites. Yeah, a lot of people like him. Daviana in Farnborough, hope you're keeping well. Thank you, I am. Your answer is correct. Mohit, you got it too. Shashi Kapoor, who said that? I don't have a name. Number ending 2520. It is not Shashi Kapoor, I'm afraid. Renuka in Toronto, you got it. And Jazz Chord, yeah, you changed your answer, but you got it right this time. Pravin in Crawley, you are correct. And also Dinesh in Milton Keynes. How are you, my friend? You got it absolutely right as well. And then we have got, Gurcharan. Gurcharan in Plymouth. Hello, Gurcharan, you are correct. All right, I'll give you the answer, because I have to. It is the one and only Jimmy Sher. Jimmy Shergill is the person we were looking for, and that film I was talking about is which one was it? The one that we starred with Amitabh Bachchan, of course, with Shah Rukh Khan as well, in the year 2000, Mohabbatein, and he began his film career in 1996 with Machis. Well done if you got it right. Okay, before we finish up, I'm going to finish up this hour. I'm going to play you a little clip. All right, you tell me the name of the film that this comes from.
2: Itni shiddat se maine tumhein paane ki koshish ki hai ki har zarre ne mujhe tumse milane ki saazish ki.
0: What is that film? What is that dialogue? Which film is it from? Also, we've got Abhi, who gave me the right answer as well, on Kalpana in Northampton. Right, what is that? Shall I play it again for you one more time?
2: Itni shiddat se maine tumhein paane ki koshish ki hai.
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4: 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Tensions between Jack and Amy push her closer to Craig, and Suki finds herself outmaneuvered. 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

0: Right, what is the name of the film we're looking for? Let's see what you're saying on my screen. Sitinder in Ilford, it is not Devdas. A lot of people saying Devdas. Kritika in Edinburgh, not Devdas. Ranika in Toronto says the same. Zishan in Grays has gone for Devdas too. Daviana in Farnborough, you got it. Shaheen, well done. Tejinder in Yuvraj, you got it too. Nisha in Milton Keynes, well done. Ashish in Birmingham, you got it. Rajni in Reading, yes. And Ritesh, well done. And Mandeep also with the right answer. Kuldeep, what did you say? Yep, you're absolutely right too. Enjoying the show. Good, I'm glad, thank you. Kalpana in Toronto says, my favourite movie. You got it right. Shika in Aldershot as well, well done. Mangesh in Liverpool, you got it. Germany in Harrow, well done. And Deepthi in Durham, yes. Annie in Nottingham as well. And Namita thinks it's Devdas. I'm afraid it's not. Fasten in Bristol, correct. And Pravin in Crawley, what are you saying? Oh, thank you. Avayukt in Harrow with the right answer as well. Prabhat in Stafford, you got it. And Zishan in Grays, yeah, well done. Let's have another quick listen to it. What is this film?
1: Itni shiddat se maine tumhe paane ki koshish ki hai ki har zarre ne mujhe tumse milane ki saazish ki.
0: 07925-700-272. Answer coming up in about 3 minutes. It's Guru Randhawa with a single called Paris.

0: Paris. Three down Bromley, you got it right. Buscrodge and Vina and Guildford, it is not Three Idiots, I'm afraid. Gorong, you got it right. Ruby and Hitching, correct. And Priyanka's in Germany with the right answer. Well done. Renica in Toronto, you got it too. Anybody else? Let's have a quick look. And finally, Sandeep with the right answer as well. Well done.
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0: Ah, my lovely Sarah in St. Albans, how are you? You got it right as well. And Ulash in Toronto, correct. Jasgard in Hounslow says, you've been very busy recently. You must be shattered. Yes, I'm exhausted. Hope you win Presenter of the Year. Ah, thank you very much. Lovely. Yeah, I am up for Presenter of the Year at the Asian Media Awards. Sunrise Radio is up for Station of the Year again. Paul Shah's Breakfast Show, Best Radio Show. And also Amit Channa's Bangra Show on Saturday. That is also up for Best Radio Show. Yeah, so Presenter of the Year. I don't think I'll get it. But it's nice to be nominated, isn't it? That's what it is. Nice to be nominated. The film we were looking for was this one. Sean, Udit Narayan, Shreya Ghoshal, Sunidhi Chauhan. Om Shanti Om. Well done if you worked it out. Shabash.

0: خانگی دیوانگی. اوم شانتی اوم. Got a pair of tickets up for grabs to see Karan Aujla live in concert tomorrow at the Utility Arena in Birmingham. Full details on the way. 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
2: From the Sky News Centre at 6, Israel's Prime Minister says the co-pilot of a passenger jet has been arrested after stabbing the plane's captain and trying to crash it. The flight from Dubai to Tel Aviv eventually landed safely, but not before it plunged 14,000 feet in a matter of seconds while passengers helped overpower the apparent attacker. Almar Gitali was one of those on board.
3: There was a commotion in the front part of the plane, and we understood there was an attempted stabbing. Then there were two more pilots who were on the plane. They came for a connection flight, and they took over the plane.
2: The Prime Minister says there's strong indications Iran played a part in a suspected terror plot near RAF Fairford. Five men arrested near the Gloucestershire airbase on Sunday have since been released under investigation. The Home Office has confirmed the government's flagship one-in, one-out migrant deal with France won't be extended when a pilot scheme finishes. It says it's no longer processing new cases. The scheme saw illegal migrants return to France in exchange for Britain taking those who applied through a safe and legal route. Here's our Chief Political Correspondent John Craig.
4: The government is saying that while it had some successes, and the government would have willingly seen it continue, it did not reach the desired scale. Well, the Home Secretary has now set up a new small boats returns task force to build on the lessons learned from this pilot.
2: Police investigating the Grenfell Tower fire have asked prosecutors to consider charges including manslaughter and fraud. Files of evidence have been submitted relating to 54 individuals and 20 companies. The Duke and Duchess of Sussex have accused paparazzi of an unacceptable invasion of privacy after two men were spotted near their children's school. The pair, who were carrying backpacks, were reportedly seen circling the area. A former Manchester City boss Pep Guardiola says he's here more than ever for fans after the club was found guilty of breaking financial rules. City deny wrongdoing. That's the latest. I'm Chris Milligan.
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5: 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It's simply desilicious.
6: Tonight will be partly cloudy with some clear spells and showers as well. These mostly confined to Northern Ireland and northwestern areas of Britain. Some showers possible in southern areas too.
5: 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It's simply desilicious.
6: 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Raj Guy sitting in for Sonia Dutta until Friday, possibly next week as well. I don't know yet. Nobody tells me anything.
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0: Lot of excitement about these Karan Ojala tickets. A lot of people messaging me. Are you doing it now? What time are you doing the competition, Raj? Can I buy them from me? No, you can't buy them from me. Kavita Seth and Neeraj Sridhar, Bandhu 2.0, Cocktail 2. Yeah.

0: cocktail to Vivian Harrow, because it's Om Shanti Om. That was about 20 minutes ago, Vivian. If I were you, I would call my supplier and say, my internet is running very slow, about 20 minutes slow.
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0: Okay, let's do this. Birmingham, are you ready for Karan Aujla? Yeah, he's coming. Karan Aujla is bringing the P-pop culture tour to Birmingham, London and Manchester this October with a special guest, Icky. Icky will be there. And if you haven't got your tickets yet, there are still final tickets on sale at livenation.co.uk, okay? But the big news is that we've got some tickets here. We could get you there. Sunrise Radio can take you to that concert. We're giving you the chance to win a pair of tickets to see Karan Aujla live at the Utility Arena in Birmingham tomorrow, 1st of October. And it's only tickets for Birmingham, right? Remember that. When you hear the cue to call, this is what it sounds like. This is what you're listening out for.
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0: That will play in the middle of a song. It must be in the middle of a song. As soon as you hear it, call me 020-8813-8040. That is the studio number. I will choose a line. If it happens to be yours, I'll ask you a very simple question. Give me the right answer, and you got yourself a pair of tickets, all right? If not, I'll move on to the next caller. And please only enter if you live in Birmingham or you're able to travel to Birmingham for the event. 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All right, so general T's and C's do apply. 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Okay, let's have a listen to our listener's choice while you think about that. Here we go. Would you like A? Janabe Ali. War 2. Or are you going to go for B? Golida. From Gangubai. A or B? It's up to you. 07925
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1: 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So many votes. I've honestly been counting for ages. But here is the result.
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0: Oh, wasn't expecting that, was I? Nor were you, I'm sure. All right, let's go straight to the lines and see who we've got here. Hello and a good evening. Are you there? Can you hear me? Hello, good evening.
4: Hello.
0: Hi, hello. What's your name, please?
4: My name is Richie.
0: I can't hear a word you're saying. Say it again.
4: R-I-C-H-U.
0: And where are you calling from?
4: I'm calling from Cheltenham.
0: Okay, fine. From Cheltenham, right? Okay. I've got a very simple question. If you've ever listened to my competitions before, you'll know they're so easy. So easy. I'm going to play you a little bit of music, okay?
4: All right.
0: And I want you to tell me the name of the film that the music comes from.
4: All right.
0: Are you ready? Here we go.
4: Yes.
0: Here we go.
5: Jikar da dila dhu tenu Burj Khalifa. Tenu Burj Khalifa.
0: What's the name of the film?
4: Oh,
0: it's very noisy. Any idea?
4: It's Lakshmi.
0: Is it from the film Lakshmi? Let me ask the computer. Computer, aye. Is it from the Lakshmi film? Yeah, absolutely right. Well done. Are you happy?
4: Yes, please.
0: Yeah. You a big Karan Aujla fan?
4: Yes, certainly.
0: Yeah, brilliant. You got a pair of tickets. Don't put that phone down. I need to take your details. You are off to see Karan Aujla live tomorrow at the Utility Arena in Birmingham. And stay tuned to Sunrise Radio for more chances to win a pair of tickets to see him in Birmingham tomorrow. 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
0: Right, how much time have I got? Can I squeeze something? All right, I'll tell you what. Let's do another film clip. Tell me the name of the film that this little bit of... Dialogue. That's it. Totally forgot. Where is this dialogue from?
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1: All right, the M6 and northbound Junction 29 to Junction 31 near Preston. Ongoing heavy congestion and lane restrictions there. 20-minute delay. M25 anti-clockwise. Junction 24 for Potter's Bar to Junction 23, the A1M. Queuing traffic and slow movement approaching the interchange there. Delays of about 20 to 25 minutes. Finally, the M4 eastbound Junction 12, Reading West to Junction 11. Intermittent lane closures and slow traffic following a vehicle breakdown. 15 minutes delays.
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1: All right, let's see who's got the right answer. I'm going to give you the answer after this. Mandy Bermilton Kinja got it. Rajani in Reading as well. Urvi in Edgeway. Well done. Daviana in Farnborough says, my favourite movie. Well done, you got it. We also have Sridha in Bromley with the right answer. Shraddha's there in Harlow. Yep, you got it. Kuldeep got the answer right. Can I also get the tickets for Karan Ochla? I'm a big fan. Yeah, well, we're all fans. I'll tell you what, keep listening to Sunrise. Many more opportunities for you to win some tickets, all right? Dina in Guildford, yes, you got it too. Meena Putney in Surrey with the right answer. Noreen and Zara in, or Hamida and Noreen rather, in Harlow. Ooh, your answer is Ranbir Kapoor. Yeah, you know what? I'll give it to you. Alash in Toronto, well done. And Sharmila in Dartford, you got it too. Mangesh in Liverpool, correct. And I think that is it. And Mr. Khan, you also got it right.
2: 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From smashing sixes to smashing it as a host, cricketer Rohit Sharma brings you a brand new fun show, Family Full House. 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
1: Yeah, Giovanni, Giovanni is the film. Yeah, Giovanni, Giovanni, well done. Benny Dayal, Bhaktami's Dil. Our artist of the week is Ranbir Kapoor, of course. We'll do a reverse Ghana before I finish, all right? Stick around. Raj Guy sitting in for Sonia Dutta on Drive Time. People call me Uncle Raj.
3: Uncle Raj!
1: Yeah, I told you.

0: is the deal?
1: The artist of the week with Sony Max. From smashing sixes to smashing it as a host, cricketer Rohit Sharma brings you a brand new fun show, Family Full House. 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
0: Right, lots and lots of people on my screen asking me if I can get them tickets for Current Launch. I don't have any tickets. I'm just given tickets to do competitions with. Simple as that. But you can listen to Sunrise Radio. We have got some tickets to give away, right? So tune in to Nads straight after this show at 7 o'clock. I think he's got a pair as well. Paul Shaw for breakfast. Shabnam as well tomorrow. And possibly even... what's her name? I've forgotten her name. Kavita. Okay, otherwise you can get them at livenation.co.uk. All right, livenation.co.uk. All right, have a listen to this. It's a reverse Ghana. It's a very popular song. You all know the song, I'm sure, but I've reversed it. Tell me what it is.

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10: Okay, so I thought it was quite tricky. Obviously not, because quite a few of you have got it right. Right, Nitin in Glasgow, you're my hero. Well done. Bina, you got it too. Sash, yep, absolutely right. Mandy in Milton Keynes as well. Arpan in Redbridge, yes, you got it. Artat in Slough, absolutely right. Sarah in Cheltenham as well. Ulash in Toronto, you got it. Namita in Walsall, yes. Mr. Khan, well done. Kuldeep, yep, absolutely. Rajni in Reading, you got it. Zoreen and... Hang on. Who is this? Noreen and Zara in Harlow, well done. Urvi in Edgware. Yep, you got it too. And Annie in Nottingham, correct. Kamal in Camberley, I'll check your message in a second. It's a voice note. Abul in Birmingham, you are right. And Tamir in Coventry, you got it. Pravin in Crawley, thank you for your message. Divya in Harrow, you got it right. And Madhulika in Peterborough, correct. And Sarah in Cheltenham, yep, you got it right as well. Let me play it for you one more time. I'll give you the answer shortly. Where is it? I've lost it. Hang on a second. Oh, it's this one.

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I think it's just that last second that gives it away. Anyway, answer coming up after this one. Lisa Mishra, Neil Adhikari, and Rosanna from the film Musafir Cafe. It's Drive Time on Sunrise.

0: From the film Musafir Cafe. Abul in Birmingham, you got it. Gumball in Camberley, yeah, I heard your message. You're absolutely right. Thank you for that. Anybody else? Let's have a quick look. Manpreet in Basingstoke, you got it as well. Raman in Swansea, well done. Shika in Middlesbrough, yes, you are right. And Prasad and Niam in Solihull, you also got it right. And I think that is it.
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0: Sharmila in Dartford also got the right answer at the last second. Jasmine Sanders, Yeah Yeah Honey Singh, and Jemini Yaar Na Mile, Main Mar Jaawa. From the film Kick, Nads is next. I'm back tomorrow. Bye bye.

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14: From the Sky News Centre at 7, and we start with breaking news. Broadcaster and campaigner Dame Esther Ranson has died at the age of 86. Her family's paid tribute in a statement, calling her the most wonderful mother and cherished grandmother. She announced in 2023 she had lung cancer. Passengers are arriving home in Israel after what appears to have been an attempted attack on their flight. Prime Minister Benjamin Netanyahu says one pilot stabbed the other before trying to crash the plane. Passengers helped overpower the attacker and two off-duty pilots made an emergency landing. Matthew Borry is an aviation security expert.
15: The Israeli defense minister has stated that this was a jihadi terror attack. While that hasn't been confirmed by the UAE or the Saudis, the Israelis are treating that as such. And so their view of the motivation of the pilot highlights that this is something very serious.
14: The Prime Minister says there's strong indications Iran played a part in a suspected terror plot near RAF Fairford on Sunday. Andy Burnham says the UK is working closely with the US. A one-in-one-out migrant deal with France has been scrapped, although it's understood ministers were keen for it to continue. The deal has seen over 1,500 people return to France, with a similar number sent to the UK. Police have asked prosecutors to consider charging dozens of people and organisations over the Grenfell Tower fire. Scotland Yard says it's handed files of evidence to the CPS. It will consider whether to prosecute for offences, including manslaughter, fraud and misconduct in public office. 72 people died in the tower block fire in 2017. Here's Deputy Assistant Commissioner Kevin Southworth.
16: We appreciate it's taken 9 years to get to this point, and this has had a significant impact on all those waiting for answers. However, it has necessarily taken this long to ensure our investigation presents the very best possible evidence to the CPS for charging decisions.
14: A former Manchester City boss, Pep Guardiola, has backed the club's owners and leadership after they were found guilty of all charges over breaches of Premier League finance rules. He told fans, "We'll get through this together." The club denies the charges. That's the latest. I'm Chris Milligan.
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0: Thank you very much, Rog. Welcome. This is Nance on the UK's Biggest Asia Mix. Hope you're having a fantastic evening. And what can I say? The sun is still kind of out and the shorts are still on, so it's all good in the hood for me. I had a bit of an experience actually yesterday, I have to tell you. It was just absolutely bizarre. So after I'd finished work, I was literally just crossing the road. It was very safe too, at the traffic lights and everything was fine. And then all of a sudden, this car came really fast. And had I not literally ran for my life to the other side, it would have just knocked me out straight away. There were some absolutely loony drivers on the road yesterday. I don't know what was going on. Maybe it was Loony Driver Day or something. Because after that happened, obviously it shook me up quite a bit. So then I just carried on walking. And then I could see another car was just rushing through the lights, driving so badly. It was unbelievable. And then you wonder, like, what happened to, you know, the lights flashing and getting a ticket for these kind of people that are driving like that on local roads? Absolutely insane. But there you go. After something weird, there's always something good. And that's me coming here, having your company. So it does get even better. Well, coming up, I've got a story to tell and also weird stuff and lots of feel-good tunes. Not to forget a competition. Oh, yes. I have a competition in the show tonight where you have a chance to win a pair of tickets to see Karan Aujla live in concert tomorrow, 1st of October. And that is at the Utility Arena in Birmingham. So the tickets are only for Birmingham, just to make that very, very clear from the start. And let me know what you're up to as well tonight. Drop me a text on 07925 700272.
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5: 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Legendary Ustad Raat Fateh Ali Khan, joined by his son Shahzaman Ali Khan, comes to the O2 Arena, London on the 18th of April, 2027. 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

0: It's story time. Are you nice and comfortable with a cup of char or whatever it may be? 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So once upon a time, there was a man who paid his wife $250k a year to be a stay-at-home mum. 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So her income hits 1 million a year. And both man and woman lived happily ever after. There you go. How would the other half live? 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
0: Coming up, that random Bollywood fact, but first it's Sun Zara from Circus and the UK's biggest Asia mix. 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

0: I can't believe we're in October tomorrow. It's 1st of October tomorrow. How quickly has this come? It feels like summer has just come and gone so quickly, and now I'm sure we are going to be getting quite the winter, because every time that happens, you know, where we get really great summer, the winter's always like extremely cold. Let's hope it's not, but let's be prepared. I think that's the best way. Well, here's a random Bollywood fact. This is an absolutely awesome one, actually, because in the spotlight is Anupam Kher. And it's a proud moment for Indian cinema on a global stage, because September the 10th has been officially proclaimed as Anupam Kher Day in Las Vegas, honouring the legendary veteran for his incredible contributions. How random! Las Vegas, Anupam Kher Day on 10th of September. That is incredible on all levels, right? Really, really is. I think he's fantastic anyway, and he's given us so much. So rightfully so. But here's something to get your teeth into. 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
1: Coming up in the next hour's competition time, where you have a chance to win a pair of tickets to see Karan Aujla live in concert at the Utility Arena in Birmingham tomorrow. An opportunity not to be missed, leaving you with Encore Ki Gustakhia from Hamdil De Chuke Sanam. 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
11: From the Sky News Centre at 8, broadcaster Dame Esther Ranson has died aged 86. Her family say she was the most wonderful mother and cherished grandmother. The former host of shows such as VATS Life established charities to help young and older people, including Childline. In recent years, she'd been a campaigner for legalised assisted dying after her lung cancer diagnosis in 2023.
12: I've joined Dignitas. If the next scan says nothing's working, I might buzz off to Zurich. But, you know, it puts my family and friends in a difficult position because they would want to go with me. And that means that the police might prosecute them. So we've got to do something.
11: Passengers say they feel very lucky after one pilot on their flight stabbed the other and apparently tried to crash the plane. The Tel Aviv-bound aircraft plunged about 14,000 feet. Within seconds, this man was on board.
13: Suddenly, the aircraft dropped like a massive dropped down like a roller coaster. And we saw that there was a crowd and riot on the front next to the cockpit.
11: Passengers managed to overpower the attacker and two off-duty pilots made an emergency landing. Foreign Secretary Ed Miliband says he's deeply concerned. The UK and France have scrapped their so-called one-in-one-out migrant scheme. It was aimed at reducing the number of people crossing the Channel in small boats, but is no longer processing new cases. MI5's warned 100 UK academics have worked on projects secretly funded by Chinese intelligence. The security service says Beijing's behind research into tech, which could be used for espionage. UK diesel prices have hit another grim milestone, passing £2 a litre for the first time. The cost, according to analysis of government data, had already reached record highs this week. And finally, Lady A singer Charles Kelly has revealed he's been diagnosed with a rare form of blood cancer. The 45-year-old says he feels healthy and hopeful and plans to keep performing while undergoing treatment. That's the latest. I'm Chris Milligan.
14: What's happening? This is Nads on the UK's Biggest Asia Mix, kicking off with Warnoor with AP Dylan and Thum Thum from Enemy. Coming up, it's competition time where you have a chance to wear a pair of tickets to see Gunnar and Orjala live in concert tomorrow in Birmingham.

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It's time to get very excited. Birmingham, are you ready?

0: 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Remember, you gotta be in it to win it. 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
1: Oh my God, it's that time where you have a chance to win a pair of tickets to see Goran Ojala live in concert at the Utility Arena in Birmingham. That is tomorrow. Oh my God, who's it going to be? 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So basically, all I'm going to do is ask a random question, a multiple choice question. You give me the right answer, you win the tickets. If not, I have to move on. So good luck. Get smiling and dialing on 020-88-13-8040. Okay, who's it gonna be? That is the question. Oh, this is where it gets really exciting. Good evening. Hello.
2: Hello.
1: Hi. Is anybody there?
2: Hello.
1: Hi, who am I speaking to?
2: Hi, my name is Nisha.
1: Nisha, how you doing, Nisha?
2: I'm good, thank you.
1: Excellent. What's happening? Welcome to Sunrise Radio. Are we feeling a little bit excited at least?
2: Oh, I've been waiting for this all day.
1: Oh, bless you, Nisha. Well, this is how it's going to work. I'm going to literally play a track and ask you a multiple choice question about it. Are you feeling lucky?
2: I hope so.
1: Yeah, well, I wish you all the best, Nisha. So I'm going to play the track and then ask you a random question. It is a multiple choice question. Are we ready to rock and roll?
2: Yeah, I'm ready.
1: Nisha, good luck. Here goes. Here's that track. That could win you those tickets.

0: Okay, it is a beautiful track. It is called Janam and it is from Bad News. But the question to you, Nisha, is who is the lead female actress in this film, Bad News? Is it A, Kareena Kapoor Khan? Is it B, Tripti Dimri? Is it C, Disha Patani? What's your answer, Nisha?
1: Sorry, can you repeat the options, please?
0: Yeah, it's A, Kareena Kapoor Khan, B, Tripti Dimri, C, Disha Patani. What's your answer?
1: Is it B?
0: So, what did you say, sorry?
1: B.
0: B?
1: Yeah, B.
0: So you're going to go for B, yeah?
1: Yeah.
0: You've done it, Nisha. How are we feeling? Yeah. How are we feeling?
1: I'm so happy.
0: Oh, well done. I'm really, really happy for you. So hopefully it's not too far. Are you around Birmingham?
1: No.
0: All right. So you're gonna be able to get to Birmingham, though?
1: Yeah, definitely.
0: Okay. Well, many, many congratulations to you, Nisha. I'm really, really happy for you. There you've got to be in it to win it, as they say. Any few last words before I let you go?
1: Not really. I'm just
0: very
1: happy.
0: You're just so excited. Okay, excellent. Well, many, many congratulations to you. Nisha, can you just hold the line? I need to take a few details off you. Is that all right?
1: Yeah.
0: All right. Congratulations, Nisha. So, so happy. 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
0: 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Good evening.
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13: Coming up, let's see who's locked in. So get texting on 07925 700 272. But first, this beautiful classic, Aap Jaisa Koi from Qurbani, on the UK's biggest Asia mix. You're locked in, Sanads.

0: Evening to you. Hope you're having a brill one. Here's a bit of Weird and Wonderful for you. This is quite interesting. So, you know when you go in a hotel and more than likely there's always a mini bar? Well, let me tell you, that mini bar is watching your moves, because many of the mini bars have weight sensors. So if you lift an item for too long, then it's going to charge you. So beware next time, unless you want a big bill. Be very, very aware. That's a bit of Weird and Wonderful for you tonight. Right, let's see who's locked in then. We have Naish locked in. Good evening to you, Naish. It's been a long time. Hope you're keeping well. Lovely to hear from you. We have our Shema from Glasgow locked in as well. Shema, how are you doing? What's happening? It feels like... it was only yesterday, wasn't it, that we did chat? But yeah, it was lovely to hear from you, though. And we have Pravin from Crawley locked in. Good evening to you, Pravin. Hope you're well and having a good one. We have Kamal from Camberley. Kamal, how are you doing? I don't think we've chatted before, but great to have your company. Hope all great at your end. And our Jasmine in Hayes is locked in. Good evening to you, Jasmine. Wishing you a beautiful, blessed evening. If it is your birthday or you want me to give you a shout out, then just drop me a text. It really is that easy on 07925 700272.
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6: From the Sky News Centre at 9, broadcaster and campaigner Dame Esther Ranson has died at the age of 86. She made her name presenting That's Life before going on to found the children's charity Childline. More recently, she became a prominent campaigner for assisted dying after being diagnosed with lung cancer. TV presenter Adrian Mills worked alongside her.
7: I've never known anybody with such drive, determination, focus, journalistic nous. She was truly, truly incredible. And I first joined That's Life in 1985, and I worked on it for 7 years. I had the best time of my life. I learned everything about television from her.
6: Passengers on a Tel Aviv-bound flight say they feel lucky to be alive after one pilot allegedly stabbed another and apparently tried to crash the plane. Passengers overpowered the attacker before two off-duty pilots took control and made an emergency landing in Saudi Arabia. The Prime Minister says there are strong indications Iran played a part in the suspected terror incident at RAF Fairford. Andy Burnham says the five men arrested and bailed are subject to the strictest possible conditions. Tehran denies any involvement. The UK and France have ended their so-called one-in-one-out migrant agreement. The scheme, designed to deter small boat crossings by returning some arrivals to France, is no longer accepting new cases. Tyson Fury and Anthony Joshua have gone face-to-face ahead of their long-awaited heavyweight showdown in Cardiff. The former world champions are finally set to meet in the ring on December the 11th in one of the biggest fights in British boxing history. Fury insists he'll come out on top.
8: I'm going to come out, I'm going to blast him out of there.
9: Let's go.
8: It will be gunfight at the OK Corral. And it will be the best man's going to win, because I'm going to run away, I'm not going to box. I'm going to throw down.
6: And former Manchester City manager Pep Guardiola says he's with the club more than ever after they were found guilty of breaching Premier League finance rules. The club denies wrongdoing. That's the latest. I'm Chris Milligan.
10: A very warm and snug welcome to you. This is Nat on the UK's Biggest Asia Mix, kicking off with Nal Nachna from Dhurandhar and Mehbooba from Fakhri returns. Coming up, all the latest from the tinsel town of Mumbai. What is going on now? Oh, loads of stuff.

0: If you have just locked in, you're listening to Nant on the UK's Biggest Asian Mix. Can't believe it. Again, the evening has just gone so incredibly quick. Well, as they say, you know, time flies when you're having fun, right? Well, it's time to see what's happening in the tinsel town of Mumbai. So I saw this little clipping of this video of Ibrahim Ali Khan at the airport, and there was like some security guy there. I think he was having a bit of a fan moment, and Ibrahim Ali Khan, he had like a, it looked like a milkshake or something anyway in his hand, and it got knocked all onto his clothes. But he seemed like the type of person that took it so well. He was just a little bit shocked initially, but he just took it in all good spirit. I guess that goes to show what a cool kind of person he is. So there was that. And also, for you fans of Stree, I have some good news for you, because it's been confirmed Stree 3 is in the making, and we are looking at Diwali or Christmas 2028. There you go, something to look forward to there. And also, Urvashi Rutela seeks 7,000 crore damages from an LA-based AI company over alleged misuse of her identity. And you know what? Good luck to her, because nobody has a right to use your images or misuse them without even, you know, you having any knowledge. It's really, really terrible. But good for her, and hopefully it'll all work out for her. And there you go, that's the latest from the Tinsel Town in Mumbai for now.
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2: Assalame ishkum yara, assalame ishkum, assalame ishkum yara, assalame ishkum.
0: Coming up, assalame ishkum from Gunde along with this one.

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Mudhoo's Mayfair at the Dilly has reopened its doors with a stunning new makeover, with a brand new spectacular bar and lounge which will make you gasp, wow! The main dining room follows on, taking your breath away as you enter this palatial setting. 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As well as the Mudhoo's classics, try some of the delicious newcomers, saag bharata, butter chicken chops and the delightful nimbu fish. Or just relax in the bar lounge area with the baby grand piano playing, sipping a cocktail or two, where we will also be offering a smaller plates menu. Mudhoo's Mayfair at the Dilly, open daily for dinner and now also open every day for high chai between 12 and 3pm. To book, call 0208 574 1897. 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

0: For Amazon Home Smart Speakers, this is Sunrise, the UK's biggest Asian mix.
1: Coming up, a random weird law from around the world. But first, Assalamu Ishkum from Gunde on the UK's biggest Asian mix. 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

0: A couple of shout outs before that weird low. I have Davlings from Birmingham locked in. Davlings is saying, happy Wednesday, Nads. How are you doing? Enjoying the show. Thank you so much. Wishing Wanda and Thomas a happy birthday. Wanda and Thomas, wishing you a beautiful, blessed day. May all your dreams come true. Have a blessed one. And Davlings, hope you're keeping well yourself as well. Right then, this is a really strange low, because what may seem innocent to us may not be very innocent elsewhere. So in South Korea, poppy seeds are actually banned, so you have to declare them if you happen to have them, even on a bagel, that is, actually, because it's illegal. So if you are going to South Korea and you have got a bagel, you better get you better tell them, basically, and it'll be all sorted there, and that'll be the end of that. It's amazing, isn't it, how it varies from around the world. I love learning about different cultures and different, and, you know, languages and foods. As you know, I am quite the foodie. I love all types of food. I'm talking about food now, you know why, don't you? Because I am getting a bit peckish. I had some kebabs before I came, but it's not filled me up that much, so I'm still thinking about it. I'm trying to think what I'll have when I go back. I think I need to have something quite light, because it's getting late. I've already had loads more flapjack as well. I've got a good supply of flapjack in my bag. It's so sad, isn't it?
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0: This is the UK's biggest Asian mix.
1: Got a couple more shout outs. We have Onwaj all the way in Rusham in Manchester, who's enjoying the show. Thank you very much. And Roman from Swansea says beans on toast. Roman, as long as they are tarka beans, I'm happy about it.

0: next.
1: Coming up, Whistle Baja from Hirapanti along with his classic. I haven't heard this for God knows how long it's been. It's so lovely to hear it. Ye Kali Kali Aankhein from Bazigar coming your way. Keep it locked.

0: Botch a Watch. Are you ready? Of course you are, because you want to get inspired as to what to watch. What did I watch? That is the question. I watched this series on Amazon called North Shore. So this is what it's about. Australian and British detectives team up to investigate a murder, in the process uncover an international conspiracy with political consequences as well as clash of cultures. So it's a 6-episode series. It's one of those thriller kind of shows, and I really enjoyed it actually, because it had all the ingredients that you want when you want to watch a thriller, and it covered all bases in that respect. And it was a good watch, I would say. Quite easy going in that respect, you know, with all the twists and turns as one expects. So I would recommend that. It's called North Shore on Prime. It's only 6 episodes, so you'll whack that out in no time. And if you're like me, you'll binge watch it and get it in probably in a day, which is what I've been doing. I've been watching loads of stuff, but it needs to be done. It's part of my job. What can I say? And I love it all, so I can't really complain. If there is anything else that you'd like me to watch, then all you need to do is just drop me a text on 07925 700272. It's always nice to share and inspire each other as well. So on Botcha Watch, it's a definite watch for North Shore. There you go.
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1: Coming up, Lazy Lamhe from Thora PR, Thora Magic, along with this one. There's Red and Blue with Bancha featuring Shy coming your way. Keep it locked.
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1: Another show, another lovely evening. Thank you. I'm back tomorrow for more. Same time, same place. Leaving you with this one. Achi lagti ho from Kuch Na Kaho. From me, Nance. Keep smiling. Much love. Ciao for now.

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2: From the Sky News Centre at 10, broadcaster Dame Esther Ranson has died aged 86. Her family say she was the most wonderful mother and cherished grandmother. The former host of shows such as VATS Life established charities to help young and older people, including Childline. In recent years, she'd been a campaigner for legalising assisted dying after her lung cancer diagnosis in 2023.
3: I've joined Dignitas. If the next scan says nothing's working, I might buzz off to Zurich. But, you know, it puts my family and friends in a difficult position because they would want to go with me. And that means that the police might prosecute them. So we've got to do something.
2: Passengers arrived home in Israel after one pilot stabbed another and tried to crash a plane bound for Tel Aviv. The aircraft dropped 14,000 feet in a matter of seconds during the altercation. The Prime Minister says there's strong indications Iran played a part in a suspected terror plot near RAF Fairford. Five men arrested near the Gloucestershire airbase on Sunday have since been released under investigation. The UK and France have scrapped their so-called one-in-one-out migrant scheme. It was aimed at reducing the number of people crossing the channel in small boats, but is no longer processing new cases. Tyson Fury and Anthony Joshua shared a surprisingly respectful first face-to-face as the countdown began to their long-awaited showdown in Cardiff on December the 11th. The heavyweight rivals traded jokes at the launch press conference, with Fury even suggesting the pair share a pint after the fight. Joshua says he's proud to be involved in British boxing's biggest ever event.
4: We're here now, right? 10 years in the making, you say? We're here now, honestly, it's a blessing. Thank you to his team, his family, for keeping him on the straight and narrow. You know, for all those years, 18 years a professional, and I've been keeping my head down, plugging away, and it had to happen at some stage, and there's no better time than now.
2: And former Manchester City boss Pep Guardiola has told fans he's here more than ever after the club was found guilty of breaking financial rules. City insist they were appeal and denied
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0: Mudhoo's Mayfair at the Dilly has reopened its doors with a stunning new makeover, with a brand new spectacular bar and lounge, which will make you gasp, wow! 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
1: 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By the way, I'm Paul Shah and this is your breakfast show. Paul Shah on Sunrise. Easy to remember, isn't it, really?
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5: From the Sky News Centre at 11, broadcaster Dame Esther Ranson has died, aged 86. Her family say she was the most wonderful mother and cherished grandmother. The former TV presenter set up charities to help young and older people, including Childline and Campaign, to legalise dying after her lung cancer diagnosis in 2023. Passengers say they feel very lucky after one pilot on their flight stabbed the other and apparently tried to crash the plane. The Tel Aviv-bound aircraft plunged about 14,000 feet within seconds. This man was on board.
6: Suddenly the aircraft dropped, like a massive drop down, like a roller coaster. And we saw that there was a crowd and riot on the front, next to the cockpit.
5: Passengers managed to overpower the attacker and two off-duty pilots made an emergency landing. The US president says more details will emerge later about why five men arrested over a suspected terror plot in Gloucestershire were released under investigation. The Prime Minister has confirmed there's a link between Iran and a security incident outside RAF Fairford. The men were arrested on Sunday but have since been released under investigation. Donald Trump was asked about the decision to release them in the Oval Office.
7: We caught them early. And I'm trying to figure out if that's for real, that they actually did it. Maybe they did it for a reason, but we're going to know about that this afternoon, so we'll report on it.
5: The UK and France have scrapped their so-called one-in-one-out migrant scheme. It was aimed at reducing the number of people crossing the Channel in small boats, but is no longer processing new cases. UK diesel prices have hit another grim milestone, passing £2 a litre for the first time. The cost, according to analysis of government figures, had already reached record highs this week. And in football, Cristiano Ronaldo has confirmed he has left Portugal's training camp ahead of tomorrow's Nations League match against Denmark. He'd had talks with the head coach and the president of the Portuguese Football Federation. That's the latest. I'm Barry Weir.

0: डांस नहीं करना, वो जाके अपनी भैंस चराए।
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1: From the Sky News Centre at midnight, Dionessa Ranson has died at the age of 86. She was the face of TV shows like That's Life and became a tireless campaigner for young and old people. The head of the NSPCC says she helped millions of children by founding Childline, while Age UK has called her a true inspiration. She also pleaded with politicians to support Kim Leadbeater's assisted dying bill.
2: I'm just very sad that I never knew Esther when she was well, because obviously I only got to know her through the terminally ill adults bill when she was very poorly herself. She was such a combination of a strong woman, but a very kind woman and a very funny woman.
1: Questions are being asked about how a pilot was allegedly able to attack a colleague and try to crash an Israel-bound passenger plane. The flight plunged nearly 14,000 feet before passengers intervened, with two off-duty pilots landing in Saudi Arabia. The alleged attacker has been arrested. Aviation security analyst Paul Edwards says no system eliminates every risk.
3: I think it's very difficult to train someone to cope with someone leaning across the cockpit and stabbing them. But what I would say is that everything needs to be looked at, including who is recruited to fly these aircraft.
1: Iran's foreign minister has told Andy Burnham he's barking up the wrong tree over claims Tehran was involved in the RAF Fairford security incident. Five men arrested on Sunday have since been released under investigation. Police have asked prosecutors to consider manslaughter and other offences over the Grenfell Tower fire. The Metropolitan Force has submitted 20 files to prosecutors to make charging decisions in relation to the tragedy in West London in 2017. The Home Office has confirmed the one-in, one-out migrant deal with France won't be extended when a pilot scheme finishes. It says it's no longer processing new cases. And Saracens head coach Joe Shaw has refused to say when director of rugby Brendan Venter will next speak to the press. Reports have suggested the South African's job title's been changed to head of rugby culture and wine consultant to avoid media duties. That's the latest. I'm Barry Weir.

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2: Oh, it's telling me to get a cup of chai. Am I sounding rough?
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1: Outside, gloomy skies, a persistent drizzle, and a chilly wind blowing from the west, north, east, and south.
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7: From the Sky News Centre at 1, tributes are being paid to Dame Esther Ranson, who's died at the age of 86. The former That's Life presenter went on to establish the children's charity Childline. Her family describe her as a wonderful mother and cherished grandmother. Adrian Mills worked alongside Dame Esther.
8: The drive, the determination of a fierce woman, remarkable woman in a man's industry, remember, this is the mid-80s, is just astounding. Honestly, today, I always get emotional at happy events. We all knew it was going to happen, but it's knocked me sideways.
7: Israel's Prime Minister has praised the pilot, stabbed by his co-pilot, on a flight from Dubai to Tel Aviv for preventing disaster. Benjamin Netanyahu says the captain showed extraordinary bravery as the aircraft plunged 14,000 feet before passengers helped overpower the attacker. Two off-duty pilots took control and made an emergency landing. The passengers are safely back in Israel. Former pilot Emma Henderson says it would have been terrifying for everyone on board.
9: With a struggle in the cockpit, there would have been a lot of moving from side to side. It would have felt really frightening. And I know from reports I've watched of first-hand accounts that people in the cabin were shouting and thought they were going to die. It would have been terrifying for them.
7: From today, hundreds of offenders are due to be released from prison early. The government's trying to prevent prison places in England and Wales from completely running out. The US president says more details will emerge later about why five men arrested over a suspected terror plot in Gloucestershire were released under investigation. The Prime Minister said there's a strong indication of a link between Iran and a security incident outside RAF Fairford. MI5's warned 100 UK academics have worked on projects secretly funded by Chinese intelligence. The security service says Beijing's behind research into tech which could be used for espionage. And Manchester City's principal sponsor, Etihad, says it's considering legal action against the Premier League. The airline says it categorically rejects any suggestion it was involved in improper commercial arrangements. That's the latest. I'm Barry Weir.